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0: You stepped out for your morning jog. Except it's not your usual morning jog. 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
2: Probably since, like, your last EP, All the Places You'll Go.
3: Oh, wow.
2: Yeah. I've been getting some calls. Oh. People are a little bit worried about you.
3: Not worried.
2: And I know that I was kind of that outlet for you, so.
3: You were.
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3: Okay.

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1: Somebody better get her, cause she out here looking fine. 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Yeah.

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I can't decide that I'm down with that oath. Trying to keep up with me, you gon' go broke. I went from trapping and rapping, I'm golden. They say I'm death, don't have to go there. I'm on a ride, can make it do donuts. 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I take it up, have them beating the dough now. 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Straight like a gangster, I only know one round. Hand on the Bible, you know. Hand, you know, she thinks she me when she driving this sport. Real over everything, unenforced. Lit up the city when I got a torch. I went and got it, I didn't have a choice. I'm from the dirty, we took the north. Step on the second, show no remorse. Straight in the streets when I jump out the porch. Yeah, Mrs. Trendsetter, whatever she do, they bite.

Come on, come on. Check this out, Big Cap rocking with Lil Jon, Eastside Boys, China White, Short Dog.

If I wasn't rapping, I might just be the president. Please, with the begging us, dwindling on your relevance. We know your shit's dropping. We ain't copping what you selling us. You was good in school. 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

0: 5.5.
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I for the crown, baby. 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We gets down, baby. 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We gets down, baby. 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
5: Go back to when they walking in the club. 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
11: Yeah.
12: Never chase bread, chase the vision. Make your word when you see it, be the business. No cap, God, am a witness. Success feel better, independent. 9-11, mid the valley, out of Lenin. Big Master P vibe, no limit. Falling hard on another hemisphere. Somebody tell them people Mr. Hem is here.
13: Whoa.
12: Mr. Hem is here.

0: Press against the shore, smoking on the back, water splash, I ignore it, no cap, I done toured all the way from the trap, the luxury lap, better I adapt, you can put me any place on the map, cause I'm him, never chase bread, chase the vision, make your word when you see it, be the business, no cap, God am a witness, success feel better, independent, 9-11 mid the valley, I done landed, big master P vibe, no limit, falling hard on another hemisphere. Somebody tell them people Mr. Him is here.
1: Whoa, whoa, whoa, whoa, whoa, whoa.
0: Mr. Him is here.
1: Whoa, whoa, whoa, whoa, whoa, whoa.
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Yeah, I'm really it, and you nah. 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I'm saving for the bigger picture. 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

goes to freeze and then reseed. I'm C4 beneath your Jeep. 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The father, boy, I work smarter and harder. 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
0: Quarter mil for the Maybach truck.
1: Double R with the factory rims. I got the 90 to use, the version of the bribes, I'm really a threat.
0: It's got to the point that I don't even care. I got jewels in a safe that I don't even wear.
1: Bro, I'll do it for some shoes and some clothes. 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It's crawling a dollar on just accessories. 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I get right under their skin. I don't even try. I guess I can't help it. I'ma have love for bro for life. 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Of course, you could beat me at talking. Ain't no back and forth until we catch up with him. 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
1: Double R with the factory rims. 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
0: It's got to the point that I don't even care. I got jewels in a safe that I don't even wear.
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3: 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Wake up! Yeah. 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
2: I make two, right?

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Bro say play it patient, nah dog, I'm in a rush, I'm tryna buck, ayy. 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
1: I ain't no real rapper, I'm a grave digger. 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
2: 21
1: Audi cap, they exaggerating hats. 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I don't speculate, if I speak then it's the facts.
2: Facts.
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1: The LOL Tour is coming to Raleigh. October 9th in the Raleigh Memorial Auditorium. Starring D-Ray Davis.
2: Women love to tell you stuff after you're in love with them. I told you about that. You did not tell me about him. Yes, I did tell you about him. You did not tell me he had sex with that NBA player. I'm walking around with this fool jersey on.
1: LaBelle Crawford.
3: No, black folks don't never leave their kids no will. They just be fighting over the change in his jean pocket. I get daddy work boots.
1: Don Daisy Curry.
4: Like, I'm an organ donor now. You ain't gonna be able to use everything, but don't give him a kidney or my bladder to your little child. I drank quite a bit, and I hate to see your little son drunk through 6th, 7th, 8th, 9th, and 10th grade.
1: Plus, earthquake.
5: 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So they called me the other day. Hey, we might have to hold him back a year. I like, well, you gonna give me my money back?
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0: away from the trap, the luxury lap. 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
3: Officers arrested.

0: crib. 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

0: 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Red inside like the time of the month. Blood money, that's how I got this. Blood money, that's how I got this. We can vacation wherever we want, cause I don't care what none of my ops is.
1: You hang around 2 minutes, that's, you gotta be. 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
3: Women love to tell you stuff after you're in love with them. I told you about that. You did not tell me about him. Yes, I did tell you about him. 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I'm walking around with this fool jersey on.
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Yeah. 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Yeah. 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
5: 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It's a 9-1-0 number, so you know it's that.

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Moving calmer than the Buddha, ducking funeral parlors. First the hooting, hollering, and then the shooting startup. 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

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Every barber's a part of the murder wrath. Call Peter, them people chopping a bird in half. Break it further down to whatever's gonna earn the math. 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
2: Check. 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

0: Is you dying for me? 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My shooter dyslexic, his ABC start with K. And FN, okay, yeah. Piss Paul went in on a.
1: I'll take him through there.
0: Get on a brother with a switch. Double down until I got about 10 on my wrist. Rolls Royce kick came with an assist. 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
1: Okay.
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2: I heard what you said through the grapevine. 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Time crossing these state lines. 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

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Tar Heels, Carolina Blue Devils, we make it rain blue hunnids, new weather. I can't stand them, dude talk that shit like he gon' shoot better. If you knew better, you'd do better. Broke my Rolex, we got a new bezel. Matter of fact, I did it 2 times, gave me a discount like I had a coupon. We scrape forever, 2 lines, drinking on yellow and purple.

0: I'm going crazy, David Ruffin. 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I got the streets, can't tell me nothing. Doing drug buys in the Nissan. Used to get packs from Dayzine. Now spinning sh** like Rayvon. I'm killing sh** like Jason. My biggest fear was having a gay son. I'm coming back, lay run. In the fourth quarter, I'm trying to spray some. Put them straight on his back, lay some. For the trenches, you know we'll take some. Pack touchdown, TD. All of my sons tell me they want to be me. I look at my life like a repeat. Not on the news, but they see me on TV. I got a cousin who blood and a cousin who crip and a brother who GD. We get it scrubbed out the mud. We moving in old school like CD.
1: Yeah. Yeah. Yeah, let's get out the
2: 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We move old school like CD. 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
1: Whoa, whoa, whoa, whoa, whoa, whoa.
0: Mr. Hem is here.
1: Whoa, whoa, whoa, whoa, whoa, whoa.
0: Mr. Hem.
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Okay, I'm famous, you famous. 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
2: 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Badness, where them a set? 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Chain it a jib, bad class, for a foot, we no listen, boy, where you a chat, where them a set? 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

0: 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Tell them that we go together.
1: It's time.
0: Go together. Tell them that we go together. Go together. Tell them that we go together. We go together. Tell them that we go together.
1: Yes, yes.
0: Hip attack.

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1: It's time.
0: Go together, tell them, we go together. 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We go together, tell them, we go together.
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what the business is. 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

0: price is way too high, you need to cut it. 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
0: Busting it down in the tub. 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

I know we low. Ooh, ooh. 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Cause the money come all out the roof. Drive a Rari, that bitch got no roof. Wait, what kind of Rari? 458. All of these, they hate.

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10: 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I put him in private school. He wasn't ready for that. So they called me the other day. Hey, we might have to hold him back a year. I like, well, you gonna give me my money back?
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17: 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Your ears burn. You yearn for Elizabeth and Mr. Darcy to profess their undying love for one another. You can't bear it any longer. 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Audible. Stories that speak to you.
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I sure will. Good morning, everybody. You're listening to The Voice. Come on, dig me now. One and only Steve Harvey. Got a radio show. Yeah, I do. Man, God is good. Hey, today I just want to get right to it because this has really been pressing me. I woke up and this was on my mind and I wanted to share it with you because I know this for a fact. See, I've lived this for a fact. The majority of things I talk about in the morning, before we get started with the regular show is something that I've experienced. I can only tell you what I know. And so I've really, really understood why God has, had my life go the way that it's gone. Because if I didn't have all these tests in my life, if I didn't have all these tests that I passed, all these tests that I failed, if I didn't have all of those, the good and the bad, what could I share with you in the morning? What could I tell you about hanging? What could I tell you about failing and then winning? What could I tell you about hanging in there when all hope was gone? How could I share that with you unless I've had those moments myself? I don't care what happens to you. I don't care what you're going through. Don't you dare give up. Under no circumstances. Don't you dare ever give up. It is the biggest trick that the enemy has is making us think we ain't gonna make it. To water down the illusion that there's a possibility that you might still have a chance to get over. The biggest trick he uses is when you make a mistake and you fall, he gets you to start to thinking it's final, that there is no resurrection, there is no redemption, there is no recovery. He just makes you think it's final. He is the master deceiver. Don't you dare ever give up. I don't care what besets you, befalls you, trips you up, what circumstantial situations may arise, don't you dare ever give up. Because listen to me, these are tests that you are going through. And these tests, whether you pass the test or it appears that you failed the test accomplishes the mission if you're smart about it. If you pass the test, let's say you're going through a situation and you get over and it goes the way you want it to do. Then what you've learned is if you hang in there, there's a light at the end of the tunnel. Okay. Mission accomplished. If you fail the test and it doesn't go the way you want it and it goes the opposite and it turns out into a negative result and the response you were looking for is a no. That's not final. That doesn't mean it's over. That doesn't mean it's time to turn back. It simply means that now you have learned a valuable experience. You have learned a valuable lesson. You now know what not to do. You are now, because you know what not to do, another step closer to getting it right. Listen to me. It has to happen this way. You have to have the rain in your life to get the flowers in your life. You got to have the darkness in your life to appreciate the sunshine in your life. You got to have woes and worries to appreciate the joys. It is merely a test. So when you get through failing, and you get through stumbling and you get through messing it up, all that's getting you one step closer to getting it right. Oh, my relationship ended. I'll never be able to find another person like that. Not only will you be able to find a person like that, you can find a person that far better than that if you don't give up.
But see, sometimes you got to go through the bad ones to get to the good ones. Don't you dare ever give up. I don't care what happens to you. If you lose a loved one, and Lord knows I've lost some people I've loved dearly with every inch in me. I've lost my mother, my father, my brother, and my best friend. I don't know. I know people who have lost their children. Goodness, man. I can't even imagine that. But they kept on going. What you giving up for? Oh, I got you missing, and I got you grieving. But I got news for you. Don't you let the devil make you think it's over for you because somebody else ain't still here. It was their time. Now, I'm not trying to lessen the blow for you, but I'm trying to get you up on your feet so you can stop all this, oh, woe is me, because the things that's happening to you, you're not the first person it's happened to. Come on now, let's get a grip. Let's wrap your mind around this thing. You have got to move forward if it's just in memory of those people. I was on one of the commercial breaks the other day, and somebody asked me something, and I forgot the question, but my answer was, I've always wanted my mother and father to be proud of me. And in their absence and their demise, I'm hoping just somehow, man, that they watching me, that they see their boy, that I'm down here, that I'm doing better, that I'm making something out of myself, that I'm loving my wife, that I'm taking care of my kids. I just want my old man to see that about me. You know, I want my mother to see that I'm trying to get my life together over here. You know what I'm saying? I'm trying to be a better person. My mama was a Sunday school teacher for 40 years. She's been praying for me for a long time. I just hope, man, and that's all I'm doing, is just hoping that they see me so they can be proud of me. See, you got to understand that when you make these mistakes, that when you fall and stumble and you get it all so wrong, it ain't over for you. Don't you dare ever give up. Don't stop thinking, man, because it ain't happening just the way you want it to, that it ain't meant to be. Devil, he got so many tricks to deceive you. You know why you're being tested right now? Because there is no testimony without the test. You got to go through something

0: Just wanted to share that with you. 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I don't care what's happening. Don't get deceived. The victory's coming, but you ain't gonna get it if you quit. Hang on, y'all.
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1: You may not have heard about this, and that's no accident. The Supreme Court just weakened the Voting Rights Act, the same law our people fought and bled for. Here's what it means, plain and simple. 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

0: Ladies and gentlemen, boys and girls, people all around the world, gather up around your radio or get on your app called iHeart. Let's go. Let's do this thing today. Let's make it all happen. God is in the blessed business. And you know that. That's what's happening. Ladies and gentlemen, welcome to the ride. Greatest morning show ever known to mankind. Ladies and gentlemen, Shirley Strawberry, Carla Farrell, Mississippi Monica, Junior the Comeback Kid, and the legend that is Nephew Tommy. Well, Squint, what you got on your mind today?
1: Dog, I gotta ask you this, just about you, man. Just about you.
0: Mm-hmm. Just about
1: how me. Often do you self-check yourself, Unc? How often do you do it?
0: How many times do I do it, or do I have to do it?
1: How many times do you have to do it? That's even better.
0: Well, probably.
2: Not as often as
3: I want to hear this. Yeah.
0: Probably about
1: he's six, taking his time, though.
0: Six times a day.
2: What?
0: Yeah. I had to stop myself somewhere.
2: You're busy.
0: At least six times a day. You know, because I can't. If I just let it go, if I don't ever rein it in, it's just gonna be this.
3: What is gonna
0: so
3: be?
0: Many things falling apart. You know.
1: I just want.
0: Hey man, excuse me. Yeah.
4: Can I piggyback that question?
0: Yeah.
4: How many times you think Stephen A. Smith self-check himself?
1: Oh man.
4: Come on, let's do some radio. Come on.
3: Where
4: y'all
0: you know, man, let me say this.
2: First of all, it's himself.
4: Himself. Him.
1: I've never heard that one.
5: You need to check your grammar.
0: It's himself. It's himself. Here's a problem.
4: Him downstairs.
0: Here's a problem, man. And I feel for my brother because, man, I just feel for him because somebody is giving him bad advice. Or he's not listening to the advice he getting. Or maybe that person that's giving the advice is himself.
2: Okay. Touchdown.
0: That sounds so wrong to me, doesn't it?
2: But it was so right though. It was so right.
0: You know, man, I'm gonna tell you, man, cause I feel for bro, because I really do, because I'm watching in real time. Somebody get it wrong over and over and over. And that's alarming to me. Cause look, man, I've made a lot of public mistakes, but I immediately go into repair mode by shutting TFU. That's the first thing.
4: And it's okay to do that. It's okay to do that.
2: All right.
0: Just shut.
2: Yeah. We get it.
0: Just try that.
2: All right. We get it. Coming up at 32 minutes after the hour,
0: we will
2: hear from the nephew as he runs that prank back right after this.
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6: It is time now for the nephew to run that prank back. 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
6: no.
7: Man. Show a brother some love. Let's go, cat dog.
12: Hello.
29: Hello, I'm trying to reach Vicky.
12: This is Vicky.
29: Hey, Vicky, how you doing? Are you the niece of Ain't your aunt?
12: Yes.
29: Okay. And your aunt passed away. How many years ago your aunt passed?
12: It was about 5 years ago.
29: Okay. Listen, I'm over here at the funeral home. My sister just passed away. They gave me your phone number. Did you guys, we're going through a little bit of a situation here. Your aunt was a heavyset woman. Is that right?
12: Yes, she was.
29: Okay. Now, did they have to put her in a special casket?
12: Yeah.
29: Okay, that's what we're kind of going through with my sister. We ordered a special casket for my sister, and I'm assuming this is the same thing that you guys went through. I've called several of her children, but I wasn't able to get in touch with anybody, but the funeral home actually had your name on file as well. So they gave me your number where I would be able to talk to you. Is that okay?
12: Yeah, that's okay. You can speak to me, but, you know, what seems to be the problem?
29: Well, listen, the funeral is actually in 2 days.
12: Okay.
29: And we ordered one of those special caskets, but it doesn't look like it's going to be in for another week. So, you know, it's almost like we're not going to have a casket for her, you know, for the funeral. And, okay. You know, like I said, the funeral home told us about, you know, that you guys were the last ones that ordered a casket of that size. And, you know, me and the rest of the family has been, you know, we've been trying to figure out what to do and what to do. Do you think it's any way possible we can borrow the casket that your aunt is in, and then when the casket comes in that we ordered, we can put her in that casket and put her back down to rest like she's always been? Do you think that's
12: what?
29: Possible?
12: Excuse me?
29: Hello?
12: Excuse me, could you repeat yourself? What exactly are you asking me?
29: Well, what I'm saying is, do you think we can borrow your aunt's casket? Because, you know, the funeral is in 2 days, and the casket is not going to be in order for us to be able to bury her in a casket for, you know, to accommodate her size. That's what I'm asking.
12: What kind of is this you're talking about? First of all, who is this?
29: Okay, no, my name is Larry. Like I said, my name is Larry. I tried to call some of her kids, but nobody ever picked up when I called.
12: Okay, well,
29: they said they had her niece's number on file, too. You are her niece, Vicky, right?
12: Yes, I am.
29: Okay. Well, that's what I'm saying. Do you think that maybe you can talk to the children and see if we can maybe use that particular casket?
12: Okay. Wait a minute. What the f*** talking about? This some First of all, who is this? You got to be losing your mind if you think I'm going to let you dig up my auntie for just to bury your sister.
29: Yeah, but I understand where you're coming from, but what I'm trying to say is that we don't have a casket big enough, and they let us know that you guys were the last ones that had a casket that, you know.
12: What they got to do with us? That's your sister. Figure it out. Have you lost your
29: No. Well, okay, first of all, what I'm trying to do is this. The family been grieving pretty hard, and I just wanted to make sure that the funeral would be right. And it ain't going to be right if we don't have...
12: How do you think my family going to feel digging my auntie up? You lost your mind. They don't call me with this... Who is the funeral home that gave you my number to ask me to use the casket so you can bury your sister? Who is the name of that person?
29: I can't remember, but it was the guy, the funeral director let me know that you guys had went through a situation where you had to bury your aunt. Like I said, I tried to call.
12: And what's your name again?
29: My name is Larry.
12: Okay, Larry, this is a stupid. I don't know what gave you my phone number to call me asking you this dumb. Can you believe this? And call here asking me to can they dig up a so they can bury their sister. It's not fault that his sister don't have a casket. Hello?
29: Not your fault. What I'm trying to say is, would y'all show some sympathy and some love for what me and my family going through? Because we don't have a casket. Like I say, my sister was a heaven set woman.
12: That's all fine and good. You know, my condolences go out to you and your family. You know, I'm trying to be as reserved as I can with this whole situation. But do you understand what kind of stupid you're asking me right now to actually dig up my aunt who's been in the ground for 5 years to bury your sister?
29: But Vicky, let me ask you this, though. If we use it, your auntie ain't gonna know. She ain't gonna know we use it.
12: What kind of stupid is for you to say to me? My auntie, like, we don't know. Are you stupid? What kind of you smoking? Are you smoking crack? We don't know. She not ground no more.
29: First of all, I appreciate you trying to work with me, but I want to say this. You don't even have the authority to make that decision. If you give me one of the numbers to one of your cousins,
12: because I was really trying to be nice and be calm. But guess what? We're not doing this stupid. I'm trying to be nice to you and tell and try to help you out, but no, you want me to get ignorant and act stupid with you. I was trying to be nice and sympathetic, but we're not doing it. I'm not giving you the number. I got the authority to tell you right now, no, we're not digging her up so you can bury your sister. Figure it out.
29: Okay, so that's just it? I can't talk to now?
12: Yeah,
29: one of
12: that's it. No, you ain't talking to nobody. You talking to me.
29: Okay, I got something else I need to tell you, though. I need to tell you something else. Are you listening?
12: What to tell me?
29: I want to tell you this. This is Nephew Tommy from the Steve Harvey Morning Show. Vicky, your sister Sheila got me to prank phone call you.
12: Hold up. Who is this again?
29: Vicky, this is Nephew Tommy from the Steve Harvey Morning Show. Your sister Sheila got me to prank phone call you.
12: Oh, y'all. So you got me over here all worked up. I'm cussing. I'm going to kick Sheila. She played too much. She ain't got to.
29: Vicky, I got one more thing to ask you, baby. What is the baddest radio show in the land?
12: The Steve Harvey Morning Show. For y'all.
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2: Coming up at the top of the hour in entertainment and trending headline news, the latest on Tupac's murder trial. A Detroit news anchor was fired for calling her boss the B word. And two Penn State fraternities were charged with running a cocaine ring. We'll talk about all of these stories at the top of the hour. But right now, it is time to ask the CLO, our chief love officer, Steve Harvey. Here we go with Willie in Valdosta. Willie writes, my son got into trouble at school for asking a 10-year-old girl to be his girlfriend. He's 8, so his mom and I thought it was cute when he said he was in love with this girl. The principal nor the girl's parents thought so. How am I supposed to discipline my son for expressing himself without killing his confidence?
3: Well, you don't discipline him in a negative way. All discipline doesn't have to be handled negatively. Mm-hmm. It said, son, just listen to me. What you're feeling is absolutely fine. It's okay to like a little girl. It's just at your school, they have rules where you're not allowed to tell them that. So from now on, you can like her and come home and we can discuss it, but you're not allowed to tell her that. Now, is that parenting advice? Yeah, 2026. Mm-hmm. Okay. I'd have got a cake.
2: What did you do?
3: Back then, if I'd have done it. And I did it. Hey man, let me tell you something. I walked a girl home in elementary school and carried her books.
2: Aww.
3: I kid you not. I really did. Mm-hmm. God seen my brothers do it. That's how you treated women. I thought that was the coolest thing. And she lived on the same street as I did. She just lived on the upper half. Uh-huh. The half that Tommy went to that time and saw where they had named my street, but he's scared to go down it. That he was on that upper half. He didn't even go to the bottom where I live at, which is Modoc.
4: Why you bring this up? Why is it?
3: Cause it's the CLO. I don't say, hey man, when you, lay it in people's caskets and all this here and
2: pranking people.
3: Calling white people talking about one of your twins is mine and he's black. No, I don't be in yours. Why you over here? I ain't told you nothing about none of this. You all in people closet, lying and stuff talking about.
2: Lying and lying.
3: Yeah. So why is this surprising you? So that is what it's about. Just discipline him, inform him of the rules of the school. Don't discourage him from liking girls or talking about girls. Just tell him the new rules.
2: All right, CLO. I like that. All right, moving on to Mandy in Fairfax. Mandy writes, I'm a great cook and I had a fancy dinner party for my girlfriends recently. The new guy that I'm dating said that I need to cook for him to impress him. Do I have to show my skills in the kitchen to get him to like me more? What does that mean?
3: Well, what that says is he's a little jealous that you threw all of this food for him and he ain't seen that. Mm-hmm. I mean, he'd like to get some of that too. Mm-hmm. So it really wasn't a demand to make you like him anymore. He would just love to be a participant in that. He would love to see you cook him a great meal. Now, if that ain't what you do for men and you just do it for girlfriends, you probably need to let him know that.
2: So he did say now, Steve, she needs to cook for him to impress him, to impress him.
3: Well, you know, he did say that wrong. He did.
2: Okay.
3: He did. That is the wrong way to go
2: to
3: about it.
2: To impress him?
4: Like, yeah, who are you talking about?
3: I think what he should have said was, baby, you laid them girls out.
2: Mm-hmm. Yeah.
3: I sure wish you'd lay me out sometime. I would appreciate it. Man, I'll bring the wine. I'll bring the, flowers. We can make it a night.
5: Man,
2: the better
5: approach. I ain't know you did it like that.
2: Yeah.
5: Wow, that's amazing, man.
2: Yeah,
5: you know, that would have been
2: a better approach. Yeah, you're right.
5: Yeah, you need to do that to impress me.
2: Who are you?
5: You're so stupid. We just got black men just the past 2 days, just black men just saying whatever.
2: All right. We're going to move on to Raquel in Queens. Raquel writes, I dragged my husband to a wedding that he did not want to go to. He was dry and didn't engage in conversation with anyone. He drank a lot of wine and stayed to himself. How do I prevent him from embarrassing me like this again in public? So easy.
5: Well, he didn't want to go.
2: Exactly.
5: He told you he didn't want to go.
2: But come on. It's a wedding.
5: Yeah. Have you ever, you know, it's been a few weddings I've gone to.
2: Mm-hmm.
5: And I didn't really know a lot of people there.
2: But you're Steve Harvey.
5: Well, they knew me, but I didn't know.
2: Yeah, exactly.
5: And I was
6: spouse. You were there with your spouse as a guest.
5: Yeah, hell yeah. That's the only way I went.
2: Yeah, I mean, I don't. Yeah, a lot of guys don't like to go to weddings. They don't.
6: Yeah, but, majority of them don't.
2: Right, but wouldn't you go?
5: Brings up really bad memories sometimes.
2: But I mean, if you've decided to go, don't go and do what he did. I mean,
5: no, see, when I go to weddings, I think about the two I went to that I shouldn't even have went to, and I'm sitting there the whole time going, say no.
6: That's what you
5: think. Does anyone in here think that this boy, just come on, sit down, ride with me?
2: But if you do go, Steve, I know you don't, most men don't like to go, but if you do go, you're not going to embarrass your wife, right?
5: No, and I didn't, you know.
2: By being
5: antisocial. You know, look, right. They treated me really well. They had a special section for me that I could, because it was an outdoor wedding.
2: Mm-hmm.
5: And it was out the country.
2: Okay.
5: So yeah. It was like a really dope wedding, man. These young couple got married, man. It was a dope wedding. They laid it out, man. You know, pulled up on a boat, you know, in a small, you know, them Riviera boats that made out of wood that's real shiny.
2: Oh,
5: we
2: nice.
5: Came in on one of them, got escorted, walked across the little rocky beach.
2: Mm-hmm.
5: Ooh, Marjorie was mad about that. So they walked us across this, you know, a lot of beaches in Europe are pebbles.
2: Oh, yeah.
5: It's not
2: on
5: sand.
2: Hills and, yeah.
5: You know, it's just pebbles. Like, people out there lay on blankets and pebbles in Europe a lot of times.
2: Oh,
5: they don't have a lot too many sandy beaches like we do.
2: Oh,
5: but,
2: okay.
5: Mm-hmm. No, so she was a little upset. And then they walked us up all these rocks and put us on golf carts and drove us. And then we got to the wedding. It was cool.
2: Mm-hmm. Mm-hmm.
5: It was dope the way the young people had the wedding. But, you know, everybody know you. And the young lady that invited us told her friends, don't be over there taking no pictures of them. They coming to my wedding and just let it be. And they obeyed all the rules. They was cool kids.
2: Uh-huh. Yeah.
5: You know.
2: So, but, yeah. Yeah, either stay at home or go and don't embarrass your wife by being antisocial.
5: But if I sit in the corner and drink a lot of wine, it's going to be a different wedding for everybody. Right, that ain't what I do, though. You see me with a bottle and I'm through with it, probably don't need to come over there. Get ready.
2: All right, coming up. Thank you, CLO. Coming up at the top of the hour, we will have some entertainment news for you right after this.
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9: 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Yeah,
2: yeah. The trial is happening nearly 30 years after Tupac was shot while riding as a passenger in Suge Knight's BMW. Yeah, 30 years. They were on the Las Vegas Strip. This was back in September of 1996. The former Las Vegas police officer who was with Tupac after the shooting has given his testimony. The officer said that Tupac refused to identify his shooter, and instead, Tupac said his gang would handle the shooter. Prosecutors do not claim Davis fired the shots that killed Tupac, but they allege he orchestrated the killing in retaliation for an assault on his nephew. So that's where we are so far in the Tupac trial.
5: Do you know that this guy's 61 years
2: KPD?
5: This is 30 years. I know it's in the news right now, but I don't have the energy to follow this. Because right now I got way too much going on in this country. I can't even follow this. I don't even, if they have no proof that he shot this man, I don't even know how they came up with the charges. I don't know nothing. I don't understand.
32: It's a lot.
2: This is,
32: It's a lot, and it's been somewhat of a, in air quotes, cold case, you know, for a very long time. Right. So
2: people are saying what Steve is saying, exactly what he's saying.
5: Let me ask you a question. Does anybody know when he was arrested for this? Has he been in jail this whole time?
2: You talking about Keefe D?
33: I don't know.
5: Yeah.
32: I think it was recent. Not the whole time. You mean from 30 years ago when you said
5: 30 years?
32: Whole?
5: I'm not even going.
32: No, not from 30 years.
2: Wait, what? What did you
32: what
2: say?
32: Happened? What did you say?
5: Nah, if you wouldn't have had me in jail for 30 years, we're not going to court. I'm just sitting here, man. Y'all, come on.
32: No, not for 30 years, no.
5: We just now had the trial. I ain't come up with no bail money. All these people I know, we ain't came up with the 10% for bail.
32: No, he recently.
5: 30 years. Right. Bail was $2 million. 30 years, we ain't came up with $200,000.
2: All right, moving on.
32: I cannot.
5: The hell am I going out to? Who out there want me?
2: All right. According to AP News, Penn State University fraternity's pledges were made to cut and package cocaine for a drug ring that was run out of Delta Epsilon and Sigma Chi fraternity houses before it was distributed. The Pennsylvania Attorney General has charged 14 people, including 13 current or former Penn State students, in connection with the alleged drug ring. One of the men...
5: This is the craziest story I've heard.
2: Yeah, it is. It really
32: off
2: is.
32: Off the chain!
33: They was running to New York, picking it up and bringing it back.
32: Yeah.
5: And then making the pledges package it.
2: Mm-hmm.
32: Yes.
2: Mm-hmm. Yeah. Mm-hmm. Yeah. Mm-hmm.
32: as part of their initiation, right? As part of their...
5: They was trafficking.
32: Mm-hmm. Yeah. Mm-hmm. Crazy.
33: I done done
5: the
33: a lot
5: most
33: pledging.
5: I had to do when I played.
32: What's
5: the most.
33: I've done a lot.
5: See, and let me tell you something. I never, ever smoked weed in my life. Mm-hmm. Never.
32: Okay.
5: Never tried it, nothing like that. Mm-hmm. But I could roll better than anybody.
32: Okay.
5: Stop. On campus.
32: Really?
5: So
32: Steve?
5: When they would get a sack, they made me, no, this is true. What they gonna do?
32: It doesn't mean you have to tell
5: years
32: everything.
5: Ago. This can't 50 years ago, what they gonna do? You can't go to jail for rolling.
1: I think that's great.
32: Shut up, Junior.
5: Where's y'all? Y'all just the scariest people.
32: Yes.
5: Stop hiding everything.
32: Yeah.
1: Be transparent. You can't talk about
32: be more transparent.
5: A master roller. Listen to me. If I was in Cuba, they ought to have been on the cigar line. If I was in Cuba, I'd have been on the cigar line.
32: All right, listen.
1: Shut up, Junior.
5: I'd have been rolling Cohibas. I'm just telling you right now. They could have had me on the top of the line. I'd have been up there rapping and rolling.
1: At Cohiba.
32: All right.
5: Cohiba and Particles. I've been the number one brands. I know what they are. I done bought enough of them.
32: Listen, one of the men in question said a co-defendant was the, quote, largest distributor of cocaine at Penn State and would boast about how much money he was making from selling cocaine.
1: That's what happened.
32: Yeah. In a statement released, didn't this happen on Power Book 2 with,
5: Girl, where are you going with this here?
32: No, I'm just saying. No,
5: y'all won't let me tell my story.
32: Listen,
5: you ain't going over to some fictitious story talking about this.
32: Exactly right. That happened on a fictitious campus.
5: Did, sure.
32: This is
5: they
32: happening in real life.
5: My son. Man,
32: yeah.
5: Oh,
32: the son.
5: Hell no. Y'all let her tell that? My
32: yes.
5: story was real. You're talking about something, 50 Cent.
32: I'm just saying, it's just crazy.
7: Ghost right. son, his son.
32: Yeah. In a statement released August 17th, Penn State.
5: Betty wasn't no master roller.
7: If you say that one more time, I swear.
5: One more time.
7: Swear.
32: In a statement released August 17th, Penn State said it was horrified by these allegations. The university said it was cooperating
5: with law
32: enforcement.
5: Hey, what was one of them's nickname? Wasn't one of them nicknamed Pablo something? I rolled it for them. They used to make me roll it. So I rolled it for them. So I would take, I would put one or two of them in my pocket and put it in my drawer in my room.
32: And
5: so when they ran out and they needed more, I would give it back to them for 50 cent or a dollar. Then I can go across the street. I can buy a hamburger and a shake and fries for $1.25.
33: Now you distribute.
32: Such an enterprising young man
33: you
32: were back then. Yeah.
7: Oh, but when I told him to shut up, y'all was...
32: All right, coming up in 20 minutes.
5: Oh, and by the way, at InvestFest, I met Big Meech.
32: Okay. Coming up in 20 minutes after, rapper Young Thug is trending and facing backlash for telling
5: you. He knew I was a master roller. He loved
32: it. That fame is the most important thing ever. We'll talk about it right after this. Oh, God.
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1: According to iHeart Hip Hop Daily, hip hop artist Young Thug is facing some backlash after he told a group of young students that, quote, fame is the most important thing. Young Thug spoke to some students at a school in Macon, Georgia. In a video posted to social media, Thug apparently responds to someone who asked what's more important, fame or money. Fame is really the most important, Thug responded. Quote, if you're famous, you're almost as important as the richest person in the world. You got to keep up with it. You got to always make sure it leads you to the right room. You got to know how to move. You got to move totally different. You got to move militant. That's what he said. So he's facing some backlash for that.
2: Oh, it said that to what, the kids, huh?
3: What advice is that for kids?
0: Right.
1: Well, I guess he's saying it worked for him.
3: But why is he speaking at the school? They couldn't get nobody. Was no firemen available and nothing.
0: Who invited Thug down to the school? Is what we need to be asked. Who is that
2: person?
4: Well, they say he's getting a lot of backlash. Yeah, parents are upset about the advice he gave the kids. So, well, what do you think about that? Because you're famous, you got money.
3: And I'm telling you, first of all, fame today is not what it used to be. When I first got famous, it was kind of all right. But once social media was born and the phone camera was born, that the price for fame became too high because it erases all of your privacy.
1: Yeah.
3: You can't go to dinner.
1: I'll
3: give you an example recently. The guy that wrapped my truck, I had my truck wrapped. And when he came to the house, he said, hey man, can I film it? I know he needs it to increase his business. Mm-hmm. So that's why, and I deal with this cat because he's been a great guy for me over the years. Mm-hmm. So I said, yeah man, film it. Just, you know, I'll just keep the truck in it, me and you. And he did. Well, just that alone right there, because I'm famous, the comments
1: caused backlash. Yeah.
3: I mean, crazy. Mm-hmm. I told the dude, hey man, you don't miss. I appreciate it. Cause it's to pull my boat. Why Steve get a Raptor? He know he ain't gonna drive. Well, y'all don't know me though. Yeah, I do drive my truck. I do pull my boat. I do go fishing in it. Mm-hmm. I just don't tell everybody everything because I don't want the backlash. Mm-hmm. And fame has become that now. Whenever you put something out there because you are famous, you must now open yourself up to public comment. And it can be public scrutiny, ridicule, or praise. But it's all coming. But I didn't post it. This dude put it on his site. But Lord have mercy. For the pain.
1: Yeah, all right. Coming up at 34 minutes after the hour, we'll have more of the Steve Harvey Morning Show right after this.
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22: 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Harris Dickinson and Marissa Abella are reading it to you on Audible. 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His coldness sends a shiver up your spine. Your heart aches. Your ears burn. You yearn for Elizabeth and Mr. Darcy to profess their undying love for one another. You can't bear it any longer. Well, maybe a chapter longer. Performance is so good, you'll give love a second chance. Audible. Stories that speak to you.
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1: Can I tell you something about me and God? I already know I am one of his favorites. Now listen to me. Before you start stumbling all over yourself wondering why you got to be the favorite, you can be his too.
2: Yes, you can.
1: He have billions of favorites if you want to be. He's capable of that, you know. He ain't like me. Like, you know, like I have a favorite child. And I just do. That's all to it. And I ain't got to fix that. I ain't got to tell it to you. You know. And they know who they are too. Because when they come up to me, it just depends on what day it is. I have a favorite child. But God has a lot of favorite child. And you get to be one. Good thing I ain't the Lord. Yeah, that took a turn, didn't it? Welcome to the Steve Harvey Morning Show. Yeah.
3: What are you talking about right now?
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5: Well, 77-year-old Lionel Richie performed in Phoenix last week, and while he was on stage and talking to his audience, he went in and took a couple of shots at the Usher and Chris Brown tour. Lionel said, quote, "Usher and Chris Brown, see, they're trying to do something new. The Commodores with Earth, Wind, and Fire, we were doing that back 40 years ago. Only difference between then and now, we didn't go to jail." Referring to Chris Brown's latest legal issues, Lionel later apologized on stage and said they were both fine Christian men. Chris Brown responded to Lionel Richie on Instagram after a few crying laughing emojis. He wrote, "Dang, Unc, we love you, Papa." Yeah. So, Steve, let's talk about, you know, what about these concerts? Why do people go? Is it the thrill?
1: Well, I just think what happened with Lionel was, I think Lionel was, you know, trying to say, hey, man, we've done this before, but the big difference is these are solo artists.
5: Yeah.
1: It's Usher and Chris Brown versus Earth, Wind, and Fire and Commodores.
5: Mm-hmm.
1: And in the music world, they've just lasted a true test of time. But Usher and Chris Brown will stand the test of time.
5: Oh, yeah.
1: They haven't been doing it as long as Earth, Wind, and Fire, but they have the hits.
5: Mm-hmm. Mm-hmm.
1: They definitely have the hits. Yeah, Tommy.
5: Yeah.
2: Let's talk about something more important. What is that dance he be doing?
5: Who?
2: That's a perfect.
5: Who, Lionel or Chris or Usher? Who?
2: It's my bad. I made a mistake.
5: What?
1: Now, see, now, hold on. Let's stop.
6: What just happened?
1: Let's say, hold on. This is an opportunity
2: No, honestly, see, my bad. I thought the dance I'm thinking about is Smokey Robinson.
1: So you see,
2: that has nothing to do with stupid. That has nothing to do with stupid. Now, you know, I spent a lot of stupid.
1: Oh, yes, it do.
2: That was a mistake.
1: Oh, it got something to do with stupid.
2: That
6: Smokey
2: was a mistake.
6: And Lionel.
5: I don't want that mental picture in my head.
2: You see that?
5: Yes.
1: Smokey need to stop dancing because it ain't that no more. And it's like I was watching the Jennifer Hudson show, and you know how you come down the aisle on the Jennifer
5: Spirit
1: Hudson
5: tunnel.
1: Show.
5: Uh-huh.
1: Yeah, the Spirit Tunnel. The New Temptations was coming down the aisle.
5: Mm-hmm.
2: Uh-huh.
1: Mm-hmm. And if you know any of them, God bless you. Because they would come down there, you don't
2: know
1: them.
2: I do know one of them. I do know one.
1: You know, but yeah, the last one was Otis.
5: Oh,
1: the
5: yeah,
1: last
5: he's still
1: one.
5: In it. Uh-huh.
1: Yeah.
5: He'll always
1: you know,
5: be
1: but
5: a temptation.
1: It was like, here's the deal. Lionel was saying that, hey, man, we did this a long time ago, these two superstars getting together. The difference is, in superstar groups, it was Commodores and it was Earth, Wind, and Fire.
5: Uh-huh.
1: The difference is, these boys are solo acts and they selling major, major tickets. Now, did the Commodores and
5: Earth, Wind, and Fire
1: sell a lot of tickets? Of course they did, without social media and all like that.
5: Right.
1: But he was trying to be funny.
5: He was. Mm-hmm.
1: See,
5: he was.
1: This was his attempt to be funny.
5: Mm-hmm.
1: And that's not what he do.
6: Mm-mm.
1: But see, once you try to be funny and it came off the top of your dome, it backfired.
5: Mm-hmm.
1: Now, he went on and apologized. Because he didn't know the backlash was coming like that.
5: Right.
1: Because, you know, he ain't no social media specialist. But the specialists that's out there are social media specialists.
5: Mm-hmm.
1: And so he caught a lot of backlash. So immediately he apologized. And Chris Brown's comment was, hey, man, we love you, Papa. And they do. And they do love Lionel,
5: they
1: man.
5: They do. I mean, he paved the way for a lot of these young artists. So, yeah.
1: And, right. and Lionel Steve. Richie is still selling out.
5: Mm-hmm.
6: And, Steve, you've been to the Commodores and Earth, Wind & Fire concert. You've been to all of those concerts.
1: And Lionel Richie, all of them.
6: All of
1: them. I seen Earth, Wind & Fire so much. I seen come out to TPs. I seen the Cowboys. I seen them all TPs. White. I saw them in India. I was. Man, you right. make me cry.
5: All right. The nephew and the prank phone call for today coming up next right after this.
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0: Coming up at the top of the hour, right about 4 minutes after, it is my strawberry letter for today, and the subject is, nothing is free over there. We'll get into that, talk about it, see what that's all about in just a few, because right now, it is time for the nephew and today's prank phone call. Nephew?
1: Yeah, that would be me. Are you looking for something stupid? Did you stop by the stupid house? Is that what you're doing? Yes.
0: That's why we called you. Yeah.
1: Thank you. Thank you so kindly. I got it for you. The prank is gingivitis. Gingivitis. You've seen it before. You've seen people open their mouth. You're like, ooh, that's got to be gingivitis. That's got to be what that
0: Yes.
1: You've seen them gums wrapping up around them teeth so hard. Ooh, Lord, what is that? What is that?
0: Bleeding gums.
1: Yes. Ooh. When it look like you need to take your teeth out and then put them back in one by one. Yes.
2: One by one?
1: That's one by one. Man, just take, let's just take all of them out and start over. All right.
0: Power,
1: let's put them in
0: wash.
1: One by one. Yes, let's rinse all that before we do that. Yes, please.
0: Ew.
1: I know. Ladies and gentlemen, gingivitis.
3: Hello. I'm trying to reach Kelvin Davis.
4: Yeah, this is Kelvin. Who am I speaking with?
3: How you doing, Kelvin? Let me make sure I got the right Kelvin. Kelvin, you at the job, you work on the fourth floor, right?
4: Yeah, I work on the fourth floor.
3: Are you in the cubicle next to Randy?
4: Yeah, matter of fact, I am. But who am I speaking with?
3: Well, I'm not at liberty to give my name right now, but I'm bringing some news from the job that I think you might want to, this is some news I think that you would probably want to know. And, let's just say I'm an employee from another floor, and I got wind of what was going on the fourth floor. And I wanted to bring it to your attention because I think on your floor, nobody's bringing this to your attention. You know,
4: okay, so look, let me get this straight. You can't tell me your name, but you work on a floor below me. Do you know me?
3: I've seen you before.
4: Okay, no. Do you know me?
3: I mean, I don't know you, no. So, no. Let me.
4: Okay, so how did you get to so-called being the spokesperson for people who work with me?
3: Hey, man, I just wanted to give you the news because the whole fourth floor is gossiping about you and nobody's telling you what's going on.
4: Okay, so obviously the gossiping about me has gotten to you on the third floor, and now you are coming to be my deliverer, so to speak?
3: I'm just a guy bringing you some news, man. I'm just here to, let me ask you this, bro. Are you flossing at night?
4: What business is that of yours?
3: I'm just asking, are you flossing at night? Do you floss on a regular basis?
4: Yeah, I floss on a regular basis. What's that got to do with the price of tea in China?
3: Okay. When's the last time you've been to the dentist?
4: Man, who the hell are you?
3: Hey, let me tell you, to be honest with you, man, my problem is not really with you. I'm really upset with the people on the floor that's not telling you. But you know,
4: why ain't you talking to them?
3: Well, the problem is, man, is that they talking about you and they're not telling you what your issue is. So let's get to the issue at hand. So you are flossing. You are flossing. That's what you're saying?
4: Right, I floss.
3: Okay, are you brushing your tongue?
4: Come on now. You don't have to question me about my hygienic makeup.
3: Okay.
4: You don't know me. You have never talked to me. But you're going to side with a bunch of folks that think they can work with me.
3: I'm not siding with them, brother. I'm not siding with them. But
4: you're making a call on their behalf. You're siding with them.
3: Okay, Kelvin, listen to me.
4: This is messed up, dude. Really? You don't even know me and you're going to approach me like this?
3: So, Kelvin, they think you have gingivitis.
4: Oh.
3: I mean, when you go to your dentist, are y'all cleaning below your gums?
4: Dude, the dentist do what he do. I'm laying there with my mouth wide open. And I go more often than every 6 months. So what the hell are you talking about?
3: Well, okay, something is wrong. Okay, and everybody's saying that it's you, it's your breath. That's just they saying they live in the fourth floor to go down to the lobby just to get some fresh air.
4: That's bull. Well, this is what I want you to do. Since you're speaking on their behalf, tell every one of them sorry so and so's that if they got a problem with me, they need to come approach me. And then if it's that bad, I'll blow my stank ass breath in their face. Bring it on, because this conversation with you is really way off base, because you have no business calling me, telling me what they say.
3: Can I give you some items to mix together for you to gargle with later tonight?
4: You work in the building, but now you're a dentist. Man, you know what? This is bull. And we gonna settle this tomorrow, first thing in the morning. Matter of fact, I'm gonna go to the fourth floor and wait for all these sorry so and so's to come up there who's been talking about me behind my back. And guess what? You invited to the party too, player. Since you gonna be their representative, each one of them lying bastards when they get in there, as far as I'm concerned, when tomorrow get here, is gonna be ass whooping. And if you want some of it, show up since you're the representative. But you can get a bit of it,
3: Do you think it could be some cavities or something?
4: Cavity. My foot in your cavity ass is what it's going to be. And whoever else want to try to take it out, they going to get it in their ass. So guess what? It's on tomorrow. I ain't got gingivitis.
3: Are you only brushing in the morning when you leave for work? Are you only brushing me?
4: Have you not understood me? Don't keep questioning me. You can question me tomorrow after I whoop their ass and yours. Why'd you do me this way?
3: Can you bring your toothbrush tomorrow?
4: I'll bring a toothbrush. It's five fingers on my toothbrush. I bring them, they'd be balled up, and you will get the Mr. Cleaning that you ain't never thought you would get from a dentist.
3: Okay.
4: They just don't know what you started.
3: Hey, man, bro. Calm down, man. Just calm down. We're trying to fix the problem.
4: Fix the problem.
3: Kevin, you kicking ass is not going to change your breath.
4: I ain't going to worry about it. Them lying jokers can come down there and sit in your cubicle.
3: All right. So do you want to know who put this out there? I want you to know me when you see me tomorrow.
4: Go ahead and lay it out for me. Tell me who the hell you are.
3: So this is Nephew Tavi from the Steve Harvey Morning Show. Randy got me to prank phone call you, man.
4: You know what? You almost caused me to say something. You is lying to me. How you going to call brother and do me like that, man? Yeah, okay, I got you. You wait till I see Randy in the morning. You wait till I see him.
3: All right, man. Give it to me. Tell me what is the baddest, and I mean the baddest radio show in the land.
4: Without a doubt, man. It got to be Nephew Tommy and the Steve Harvey Morning Show.
2: Too much.
1: What you think? Stupid enough?
0: It was real stupid. Yeah, oh, man. it was real stupid.
1: When you stop by the house of stupid and I open the door, do I have something for you?
0: Yeah,
1: when you come
0: you
1: over
0: do.
1: Here
0: oh, yeah.
1: to the house
5: well, of let's stupid. Just say don't nobody be surprised when you come to the door.
0: Yeah.
1: Well.
0: 10-course meal is stupid. Yeah.
1: Thank you. Well, don't be surprised. Nephew Tommy and Friends, all white house party comedy show. It's going down at the River Center Theater, Baton Rouge, Louisiana, Saturday, August 29th. Tickets on sale right now. That is La Baton Rouge. The nephew is coming to town. And now, here come y'all.
0: What?
1: Are you ready for it? Are you ready for it?
0: What's
1: Nephew
0: that?
1: Tommy's Don't Cancer Me Out. Did you hear what I said?
0: Okay. Yeah. A little play on words here. Yeah.
1: Do not cancer me out. Everybody knows my journey. This coming Monday will be 4 years cancer free, and I'm getting ready to do the Nephew Tommy Don't Cancer Me Out stand-up show, recording it live in Roanoke, Virginia, Saturday, September the 26th at the Berglund Performing Arts Theater. Tickets are now on sale. I got a story to tell, man.
0: That is awesome. Congratulations. Coming up next, it is my strawberry letter. The subject, nothing is free over there. We'll get into it right after this.
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1: 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And you never know, it could be yours.
2: You never know. It could be yours. Buckle up and hold on tight. We got it for you. Here it is. Strawberry Ladder.
1: All right, nephew. Thank you. Subject, nothing is free over there. Dear Stephen Shirley, I've been dating a man for 4 years, and he is slightly younger than I am. We met on a site for polygamists. I was new to it, but he was not. He lived with a woman at the time, but they broke up recently, so now it's just me and him trying out monogamy. It's easy for me to be with one person. It's him that I am worried about. I guess all men want to have their cake and eat it too, but our biggest problem is his finances. Since his girlfriend left him, I realized she was paying most of his bills because now nothing is free over there. He constantly has his hand out begging for money when I go visit. I buy the groceries for his house and mine now. I do stupid things like picking up and paying for his dry cleaning weekly, and I give him gas money. He said that he feels bad for needing money all the time, so he mentioned getting him another girlfriend on the side. That threw me for a loop because I think the only reason he would want to add another person to the mix is because he needs the money. It makes me feel like that's why he's still messing with me. Instead of getting a second job, he plays video games all night, and he's at the bar in his building doing poetry. My friends said I'm giving sugar mama vibes. They said he's using me for money, and polygamy is a front so he can cheat. How do I tell if he's still into me or if I'm just paying him for sex? Because he's not into you, and yes, you are paying him for sex. I mean, these are just facts, and this is crazy. You got to get out of this now. I mean this. I don't usually say this early, even in my response, but you got to leave him. You need to see what everyone else is seeing. Just like your friends pointed out, this man is using you for money. You're giving sugar mama vibes, and the polygamy thing is a front to bring in another woman. Stop buying his groceries. Stop giving him gas money. Stop picking up and dropping off his cleaning, and please stop giving him money. This man is doing absolutely nothing for you but draining you dry. Nothing at all. He's not serving you in any kind of capacity. He's sitting back waiting for you to come over and take care of him. That's his job. All right? This relationship is about as one-sided as it gets. And I know you got to want more for yourself, but guess what? You're never going to get it from this guy. Never. Steve, please.
3: This letter is stupid from top to bottom. Yes. I'm not going to pretend like it's not. It's just ignorance. I'm going to just read this letter and point out to you the ignorance of the letter. Some of the stuff we'll have to retain because we're going to have to go back so I can retract to show you how it don't make no sense. I've been dating a man for 4 years. He is slightly younger than I am. That's a false statement right there. He is way younger than her. She didn't want to put the ages in here because she didn't want to seem like as big a fool. That will come up later in the letter. We met on the site for polygamists. You met a man on the site for polygamists. People who are in multiple relationships at the same time. I was to it, but he was not. Okay, so this is what he do. And obviously it's what you want to do because you over there on the site too. Stop me when I'm wrong. He lived with a woman at the time. Duh. Ain't that what polygamists do? He lived at the woman, and he lived living with a woman at the time. But they broke up recently, so now it's just me and him trying out monogamy. What? Wait a minute, lady. You met a man on a site for polygamy, and now he broke up with the woman he was polygamy and you with. And now y'all decide y'all gonna monogamize with each other, and you ain't gonna be polygamying no more with no more women. But you met on a polygamying them site. Girl, shut up. This letter so stupid. My whole response is gonna be stupid with me. You are y'all out there polygamying. Now all of a sudden you all want him to be monogamizing. That ain't finna happen. It's easy for me to be with one person. It's him that I'm worried about. You met him on a polygamous site. I can be with one person. You didn't want to on the site. Now you say it's easy for you to be with one person. It's him I'm worried about. You ain't got to worry about him. It's what he do. I guess all men want to have their cake and eat it too. That's not true. All men would like to have their cake and eat it too. Women would like to have their cake and eat it too. It don't mean you gonna go get somebody else. Hell, I like eating ice cream and peanut butter sandwiches. I wish I could have one every night before I go to bed. But I know if I do, I'm going to weigh 270. So, see, what you're saying is making no sense to me. I guess all men want to have their cake and eat it too. Yeah, but you know you can't. But our biggest problem is his finances. Since his girlfriend left him, I realized she was paying most of his bills now. Nothing is free over there. Constantly got his hand out begging for money when I go visit. I buy the groceries for his house and mine now. I do stupid things like picking up and paying for his dry cleaning weekly. And I give him gas money. Well, hell, that's everything. If you picking up my dry cleaning, you paying for my gas, and you doing my groceries, that's nice. That's a nice cut right there. That's a nice cut. He said he feels bad for needing money all the time, so he mentioned getting him another girlfriend on the side. How is that?
1: All right, hang on,
3: you?
1: Steve.
3: He a polygamist.
1: Yeah. Hang on. We'll have part two of your response coming up at 23 minutes after the hour. Today's Strawberry Letter subject, nothing is free over there. We'll get back into it right after this. You're listening to the Steve Harvey Morning Show.

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1: All right, come on, Steve. Let's recap today's strawberry letter. The subject is nothing is free over there.
2: This letter is so ignorant. This woman who says she's dating a man for 4 years and he's younger, slightly younger than me. That's not true. They met on a site for polygamists. I was new to it, but he is not. Okay, that's what he do, and that's what you want to do. That's why you was over there on the site. Let's just be real about this now. He lived with a woman at the time, but they broke up. He lived at a woman at the time. Duh. That's what polygamy is. You in a relationship with a few people at the same time. Whoa, did you not? This ain't breaking news. This ain't that CNN. They broke up recently, so now it's just me and him trying out monogamy. What? That don't make no sense. So now it's just me and him trying out monogamy. How? You met him on a polygamy site, and he's a polygamist, and y'all is polygamy men. Now you want some monogamy, and it don't work like that, child. It's easy for me to be with one person, but it's him that I'm worried about. And you should be, because he's still on the site. See, you didn't say he got off the site. I guess all men want to have their cake and eat it too. That's not true. I do want to have bowl ice cream and a peanut butter sandwich every night like I did when I lived in New York. But I got up to 248 pounds doing that. If I do that now, I'd be 270. Okay. I realized she was, but it's our finances is the biggest problem. Cause since his girlfriend left, I realized she paying all the bills. He constantly got his hand out, begging for money when I go visit. I buy the groceries at his house and mine. I do stupid things like picking up and paying for his dry cleaning weekly, and I give him gas money. Well, that's everything. Only thing you ain't doing is paying his rent. He said he feels bad for needing money all the time, so he mentioned getting another girlfriend on the side. He done already met her on the polygamous site. He's still on there. He just mentioned getting a girlfriend to see how you gonna feel about it. That threw me for a loop. How the hell that throw you for a loop? Lady, you met him on a site for polygamous. Then he mentioned a new girlfriend. How'd that throw you for a loop? You say, we trying monogamy. Y'all done tried it. He ain't like it. He back to polygamy. He back to it. Polygamy. He back to it. That's the word.
1: It's a made up word, but it's funny though. It's a funny word.
2: I'm polygamy, and that's going about your business.
1: Right.
2: That threw me for a loop because I think the only reason he would want to add another person to the mix is because he needs the money. Yes, he needs the money, but he gonna sleep with him too. He a gigolo. And it makes me feel like that's why he's still messing with me. Now, listen to me, lady. He's still messing with you because he's a polygamist. They mess with several people at the same time. They have a site for it. You done been on it because you was new to it. This what he do. Now, instead of getting a second job, he plays video games all night or he's at the bar in his building doing poetry. My friend said, I'm giving sugar mama vibes. Now, let's go back to the top where you said he's slightly younger than you. Your friends say you giving sugar mama vibes because he way younger than you. He is way younger than you. And yes, you are looking like a fool. They said he's using me for money and polygamy is a front so he can cheat. Polygamy ain't a front. That's a lifestyle. They got a site. You met him on the site. It ain't so he can cheat. He been cheating. He on the site. This letter so dumb. How do I tell if he's still into me, if I'm just paying, if I'm just paying him for sex? Yeah, you're paying him for sex. He doing you for sex. He gonna do, he was doing the girl he was living with for sex and to get paid. And he gonna do this new girl the same way. And that's what he doing to you. That, you just stop being stupid. But let me go back to the part where at video games at night, he's at the bar in his building doing poetry. That's what he do. Ladies and gentlemen, let me get a name for him.
1: Come
2: ladies
1: on.
2: And gentlemen, please welcome J-Rap. Yeah.
1: What?
2: J-Rap. J-Rap is an acronym, what? Stands for James and Polygamy. Don't worry about that. You ain't got
1: what about that. The R?
2: Don't worry about that.
1: Don't worry about the R.
2: James is really a polygamist.
1: Okay.
2: Now. James, ladies and gentlemen, welcome J-Rap. Ladies and gentlemen, thank you. Here's my poem.
1: That's Junior's.
2: I live in the building. I'm right upstairs. I play video games all the time. Why does she even care? I met all my women that I get with, and they all know I'm a polygamist. I don't play with just one woman. That's not what I do. So now you know I have several. One of them is you.
1: All right, Steve. All right,
2: the
1: Steve. It's J-Rap.
2: J-Rap, boy. Come on, boy. He do poetry in the building at the bar downstairs.
1: Juniors are much better, though. Post your comments on today's Strawberry Letter at Steve Harvey FM on Instagram and Facebook. 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Now, coming up at 46 minutes after the hour, it is Junior and Sports Talk right after this.
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0: 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All right, guys, Junior is here with Sports Talk. What you got, Junior?
1: All right, Shirley, but 2 days away from Lansdowne, Pennsylvania, at the Lansdowne Theater, Earthquake, Kim Whitley, Guy Tori, and myself, we're going to turn this thing out, man. We finna do this, man. 2 days away, I'm excited. Flying into Philly, going into Lansdowne. It's all good.
2: Hey, right, Junior, who hosts in that show?
1: Young man named Darren Fleet. He's a comedian, young guy. So it's going, you know. You don't even know him. That's why you're looking like that. Uncle. Say, I ain't never heard.
2: Oh, no.
1: Yeah, then look down.
0: What is with the long pause?
2: No, it's a lot of kids. He probably real good. I don't know him. Yeah. I'm wasn't not negative about him at all.
1: You know, Roger Goodell, the commissioner of the NFL, is in the news now for a statement he made. He's saying one day, the NFL going to have a team outside the country. Somewhere over in Europe, there will be an NFL-based franchise outside. I don't see it. I don't like it.
2: Let me ask you a question. Do anybody care?
0: raise your hand.
1: Yeah.
0: Just knew you
2: that bothers that. You? Been a concern of yours? Dreamed about it?
1: But y'all, but this is an American sport. They ain't gonna, what are we doing? Why are we over there? First of all, we got, you know,
2: soccer
1: teams.
2: Is a global sport. Why are we playing soccer?
1: Why? Well, soccer's got money in it, but it's not even gonna look right. They team names ain't even gonna be good.
2: No,
1: I can't even
2: see it. Well, go ahead.
1: I would say this, like they team names got, you got, what is so, what, you gotta have a ferocious team name. You can't be up here with the, you know, the French fries versus the Jacksonville Jaguars. We can't have that. Ooh, I'm hungry now. The French fry, this just don't even sound aggressive in a European team. It just don't even sound right. The London 007s versus the LA Rams. What is we doing?
2: The London what?
0: Bond
1: 007s. Yeah. This don't even, why is we doing that? It just don't even sound aggressive. The Monaco Millionaires versus the Minnesota Vikings. Why?
0: I get your point, Junior.
2: Yeah.
1: We just Monaco, keep our teams in
2: Monaco
1: here.
2: For real, too.
0: Yeah.
1: But is they gonna win, though?
2: Yeah, but I don't know, but they can pay a whole lot of people to come over there. I tell you that right now.
1: I just thought that was, you know, like the Luxembourg Lamborghinis versus the New York Giants. What y'all just fast? What is this? Y'all cute? What is this? It just don't, we just need to keep our sport to ourselves. I just feel that way. Cause I'm not gonna watch that.
2: Okay. Yeah, okay. All right. Junior. That's great. Yeah.
0: All right, Junior.
1: What?
0: Thank you.
1: He don't care, that's all.
0: All right, thank you. Coming up at the top of the hour, a man on social media needs some advice. He says there's a funeral, but I have preseason NFL game tickets. Uh-oh, we'll talk about it right after this.
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0: It's the Steve Harvey Morning Show, man. What? Men that wear thongs don't pay money back. Thong wearing men do not pay money back. I don't know. It's just a rule, Shirley. I don't know where the rule came from, but anybody I know wear a thong don't pay money back. And men who wear thongs that think they sexy, it's usually not. Thong and stomach don't even go in the same sentence. See, you can't have a thong on, and all they see is a little V in the front.
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0: This is from JJ on Steve Harvey FM. JJ says, I have planned a road trip with a couple of friends to see my team play in a preseason NFL game. Late last week, one of my cousins passed away unexpectedly, and the funeral has been scheduled for the same day as the game. I can't go to both. So I told my mom I'd be going to the game. She is really disappointed in me and thinks I'm being disrespectful. I saw this cousin once every couple of years. Come on, morning crew. Am I really being selfish?
1: Yeah.
0: This is from JJ.
1: Okay, see, Tommy, I see you, Tommy having some little feelings.
0: Uh-huh. Some
1: what
0: little
1: is
0: feelings.
1: It, Tommy?
2: You know,
0: what? The game or the funeral? The game or the funeral? That's it.
2: I mean,
0: it.
2: A person only dies once. I mean, you can at least go to.
3: What?
1: And he is dead. Let's keep that in mind.
0: Where is this going? I'm scared.
1: Ain't like he's dying. He's already dead.
3: He's gone.
1: Yeah, let's keep that in mind.
0: Okay. Okay.
3: So what would you do, Steve? Mm-hmm.
1: Oh, I'm at the game.
0: You knew he would be at the game.
1: I'm at the game.
4: I mean,
0: you didn't even have to think about it, though, Steve.
1: There ain't nothing to think about.
0: Why? Because you only see the cousin once every couple of years.
1: We wasn't cool. No way. Hey, look. Hey, I see everybody at the funeral, and no good and well, I'm going to the game.
0: Oh, you tell them you're going to the funeral. But
1: No. Yeah, I tell them I'm going, then I just don't go. Don't nobody miss you at the funeral. Nobody. Only person cannot show up at that funeral and be talked about his siblings, his parents.
0: Mm-hmm.
1: Or the body itself.
0: The body
1: don't make right.
0: That's
1: the problem.
0: Yeah.
1: But that's it.
3: So you going to the game. Okay. Yeah. Tommy, you going to the funeral?
2: I'm going to go to the funeral and just show my face, and then I'm going to get on to the game. You know how you just stop by and view the ball.
0: Yeah, you got to already be at the game. Yeah.
3: Still going to the funeral?
2: Yeah. I probably sent a video. That's how you do it.
3: You're not a part of the program.
1: Yeah.
3: I'm going to do a video of me. Speak.
1: Tommy, that's a good idea. I'm going to do a video of me crying and just send it to the camera.
3: What is your video, Steve? You cried.
1: Wish I was there.
0: How y'all doing?
1: Y'all stop all that hollering back here.
3: Go Brown.
2: Cleveland.
1: Shut up with all that shit. My cousin dead.
0: That is funny.
2: Go Pound.
0: All right. We have time for another one.
3: He said stop all that shit. My cousin's bad.
0: We have time for another one. This is from Noah on Steve Harvey FM. Noah writes, my girlfriend is smart, curious, thoughtful, and one of the most interesting people I've ever known. But I can't stand the people she surrounds herself with. Her friends are shallow. Their lives seem to revolve around TV, gossip, shopping, and what everyone else is doing. I would never ask her to give up people she loves, but I also don't want to spend the rest of my life pretending I enjoy being around them. Is it possible to build a life with someone while wanting almost nothing to do with the rest of theirs?
1: Well, of course it is. You know, you're not marrying her friend.
0: Mm-hmm.
1: You know? So, but I want you to think about something though, young man. You get to choose your friends.
0: Mm-hmm.
1: You know, these ain't family members you upset with. She chose these people.
3: Mm-hmm. So what do you say?
1: And the old saying is, if you describe your five closest friends, you describe you.
0: Yes.
1: Mm-hmm. So I don't know what part of it, she might be tricking you, dog. You finna marry, ooh, I'm glad I didn't say what I was going to say.
0: Oh, I am too, Steve. I don't even know what it was, but I'm so happy you didn't say it.
1: All right.
0: We're moving on. Thank you. Coming up next, we'll have more of the Steve Harvey Morning Show right after this.
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0: 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In other weather-related news, August is usually the hottest month in the South with triple-digit temperatures. Please stay inside, stay cool, and stay hydrated, okay? And it has been hot.
1: I have a question for Tommy. Tommy, I know there's a lot of people out there suffering right now. We're praying for them that they get better. What's the longest you've gone without taking a bath? It's a question for Tommy. Tommy.
2: Day and a half, pledging. Day and a half. Close to 2 days.
1: Yeah. Junior?
2: Yeah.
1: Junior, what's
2: I'm gonna drop line just cause of that.
3: I ain't go 4 days. I did that.
2: What?
3: Yeah.
2: Ooh, you gamey.
0: What about you?
3: Oh, you didn't see my dorm room. You wouldn't go in that shower either.
4: Shout out to PV. Yeah.
3: Holly Hall, you wouldn't get in there.
4: Oh, you say that Holly Hall? Oh, yeah.
0: All right, coming up in 33 minutes after the hour, we're going to play a round of Would You Rather. We're going to get some showers too around here, some baths.
2: Don't take that
0: bathing going on right after this.
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1: It is time now for a round of Would You Rather. Would you rather, listen guys, would you rather play dominoes or spades?
2: Dominoes.
0: Dominoes.
2: 4 hours, nine.
1: For a whole big day, six. Dominoes.
2: Yep. Big six, nine levels. Let's go.
1: Steve?
0: I wouldn't advise play with Uncle Steve. Not.
3: Yeah, I'm going to play cards.
1: You'd rather play spades for 24 hours for a whole day?
3: Oh, hell yeah. I'm
1: Why?
3: Win that. I'm a deal eventually.
1: Yeah. All right. Would you rather not be able to control your tears or not be able to control your laughter? Which one?
0: I love that.
3: Yeah, I don't want to.
2: I have busted out at the wrong time, though.
3: Yeah, and I will continue to do that.
1: Make no mistake.
3: But what I don't like crying, so I'm not going to be sitting there.
1: I hate crying. I don't like crying.
3: Been here crying. I don't like that. That laughing, though. I laugh. Most of the stuff I laugh at, I ain't supposed to laugh at no one.
1: Yeah, we know.
3: That's right. The problem.
1: Mm-hmm. Would you rather have to wrestle an octopus while in the ocean, or would you rather run from a coyote in the woods?
3: Oh, no. I'm going to get in here with this coyote.
1: Oh, really?
3: And, yeah, coyote. Oh, and put something on him.
1: On a coyote. Okay.
3: Oh, for sure. An octopus, dude. You're going to be in trouble.
1: Yeah. Eight tentacles.
0: In the
1: yeah,
0: ground.
1: Right. And why are you in the ocean? Why are you in the ocean anyway? That's the other thing.
3: No, a coyote is a vicious dog.
1: Yes. Mm-hmm. Yes.
4: What you say? I kicked that
3: dog. I'm telling you right now.
0: No. Can I tell
2: you
0: who's at your ranch in Dallas? I ain't never been at Uncle Steve's ranch in Dallas. And he's out there fishing. Mm-hmm. He heard these noises. Now, I don't know what the noises is, but Uncle Steve looked like a commando. He got bowie knife. He got gun. Yes. He got everything. So he heard that noise. He said, Junior, when I tell you get in that water, get in that water. I said, get in water.
4: Get in the water.
0: Yeah, get in the water. Because there's a pack of coyotes behind us. I ain't know nothing about none of this. I'm from the city. Why we gotta get it?
3: Junior just sitting over there just talking. I said, Junior, hold on. Hey, Unc, what's that noise? I looked over there, I saw all in my eyes. I said, Junior, when I tell you to get in the water, just walk towards me. And we just gonna go get in this water.
0: Now, why, we do
3: why
0: that?
3: Why we getting in the water?
0: I said, hey, that's what
3: Junior,
0: he said.
3: I was cussing so hard at Junior. Hey, man, this ain't time for discussion. Get your stupid behind and walk over here.
1: Mm-hmm.
3: Cause they was right there, man. How did you see them? Oh, it was a pack of them too.
1: Yeah, a pack of coyotes.
3: And you know, wow. One, two coyotes you don't have to worry about. But when there's eight of them, oh, they different.
1: Wow.
3: So they different. They get real. It's like
4: got
3: a group
4: water?
3: Of dudes.
0: No, we ended up leaving.
3: No, I ended up because I stepped towards the water and I was just telling Junior, I kept waving at Junior.
0: What?
3: Junior.
1: All right.
0: Junior, I got on these brand new Air Force Ones.
1: All right, coming up. Thank you, guys. Coming up at 49 minutes after, it's our last break of the day, and we'll close out the show with the one and only Steve Harvey right after this.
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18: All right, guys, here we are, last break of the day. Thank you to our Steve Harvey Nation for always riding with us. We appreciate you so much. We love you. Steve, I know you have some closing.
19: My closing remark today is because I want to say something to public figures. I being one of them, you all being one of them. And I just want to remind you of some things that we have to constantly be aware of. And because of social media, everybody has to be aware. Now, it used to just be for the famous, but no, because of social media, because you can post anything you want and you can comment on any post you want. When you're famous and you're in the public eye and you make a public comment or statement, you have to be ready for the scrutiny, the ridicule, the criticism, anything. You gotta expect it all because you are a public figure and you made the statements publicly. Now, when you make a mistake publicly, as I have, and I have made some major mistakes in my life, you all have bore witness to a lot of them. I mean, man, and social media don't let you forget. They don't let you forget. Now, every now and then, you could be doing something else, and they'll say, oh, you think we forgot about when you said the wrong name at Miss Universe with your stupid blankety blank. No, I'm not a stupid person, so that goes in one ear and out the next. I made a mistake, is what it is. I explained it to the young lady that I made the mistake with, Miss Columbia. I apologized to her father. And I didn't do anything publicly until I said it to her. I made a lot of mistakes. I remember one time this gentleman called in and he was berating me about something. We got into an argument back and forth, and then he said he was from Flint. And then I'm just messing with him. So I made something about the water he drinking. Well, they ate me alive for that. And I took it, but I came on the radio and I apologized. Because I made a mistake and I shouldn't have said it that way because a lot of people in Flint were suffering. So I made a mistake. So I had to apologize. And then after that, I sent a bunch of water to Flint to try to make good. Cause I'm not a mean-spirited person. I should have said it. But when you are a public figure and you make a mistake, you gotta take ownership. You have to take ownership. Because look, man, we are, especially blacks, because once again, we are the group of people who are responsible for the actions of one another. We are held to a different code of ethics, a different set of morals, a different set of expectations by one another. Because so very few of us slip through the cracks to reach a level of prominence that those that we, that help support us get there, they feel a part of the journey, or they feel like you owe them something. Now, is it always fair? No, it's not, but it is what it is. And, you know, of late, we've watched a lot of famous people say some stuff. And I feel for these people because they don't understand. But you have to take accountability. You know, my brother Stephen A. Smith, man, the difficulty in watching him try to, I don't even know if he's trying to fix it, but to explain it. My best advice to anybody is you got to take accountability. My approach to this whole thing would have just been to say, hey, you know what? I messed up. You're right. I made some mistakes. I owe somebody an apology. I would have started with them sisters. I would have just made it. Just say, look, man, y'all forgive me. Charge it to my head, not to my heart. I blurted out. I was out of line, blah, blah, blah, blah, blah. And then begin to work your way back. But I don't know that when you make statements, and D.L. Hughley, who is my dear brother, of course, D.L. Hughley said, what black person has to explain that they were raised in a black family? You know, what, that's true. And Shirley said something off the air we were talking that was so funny. And she was so serious because Shirley said she gets tired of being disparaged as a black woman. Carla said the same thing. She gets tired of seeing black women get raked over the coals. And then if it's from a black man, it hurts even more. Cause man, black women do so much to hold it together for so many people behind the scenes. And Shirley said something. When you say you were raised by black women, we all got mothers. Shirley said, pimps got mamas. And that was so funny. Pimps got mamas, but they still pimping. Drug dealers got mamas, but they still deal drugs. My mother was a saved, born again Christian, Holy Ghost filled, fire baptized, Pentecostal Sunday school teacher. You know how much I did counter to everything she taught me. I counted everything she told me. But you gotta take accountability. And we gotta do better by these sisters out here, man. We as black men have an obligation to stand up and uphold our sisters that are in these high positions. You can't be a man in another high position and then fire these sisters that's got high positions. And you sure can't fire them at no, really. They don't deserve it. They deserve better. We have to do more. Accept that, own up to that part, and let's get on with it. Now, if you ain't gonna do that, good luck to you. Good luck to you. It's gonna be a rough ride back. Well, y'all have a great day today. Talk to God. He'd absolutely love to hear from you, because talking to me ain't gonna work out for you.
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Power 95.5, that's Kalani with Folded as we're starting off the midday cruise with Selena. And good morning to you on this Thursday. I hope you are making it a wonderful day. Listen for your throwback coming up in this hour from 7:02. J. Cole on the way, DVSN. Here's Wale and Leon Thomas watching us on Power.

0: Power 95.5. That's DVSN with Love on You as we are right here on the Midday Cruise. It's 20th day of August. I feel like it's someone's birthday today. If it's yours, happy birthday to you. I hope you have a special day. 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

secrets I know got you stressed. Will I take those to my death? Haven't decided just yet. Yeah. 40 was a shebang. All of my ops, they desk. Please don't put me to the test. They trying to get back on the net. I'm trying to get back in the flesh. Yeah.

0: Power 95.5, that is music from Tootsie and Summer Walker. That's called Love Cycle. It's the Midday Cruise with Selena now. I'll tell you what's on the National Day calendar coming up in just a few minutes. Also reminding you, Greenville, every other Thursday, you can come and hang out with D-Train at Coco Sports Bar and Restaurant. And that is a great after-work social from 8 p.m. until midnight. D-Train and DJ No Limits out there for the Pass the Mic edition, where they also have the good food, the good drinks, and, of course, karaoke on a Thursday night in Greenville with your Power Hit Station, Power 95.5.
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18: Sunny and hot today. Temperatures near 97. Heat advisory for today. Maybe a shower thunderstorm later on this afternoon. Scattered showers and thunderstorms this evening. Otherwise, mostly cloudy. Temperatures around 72 tomorrow. Chance of showers and thunderstorms in the afternoon. Partly sunny. High near 90.
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like you braving. Blow a bag like you vaping. 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

0: 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That was called Better Than Yours. On the National Day Calendar, today is National Radio Day. Hey, a great invention that was. 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I'll let you know what else is on the calendar later.
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2: Sunny and hot today. Temperatures near 97. Heat advisory for today. Maybe a shower thunderstorm later on this afternoon. Scattered showers and thunderstorms this evening. Otherwise, mostly cloudy. Temperatures around 72 tomorrow. Chance of showers and thunderstorms in the afternoon. Partly sunny. High near 90.
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Power 95.5. That's Chris Brown featuring Bryson Tiller. That one is called It Depends as we are cruising through the midday now with Selena. Listen for Belle Biv DeVoe on the way with your throwback song in this hour. B2K, here's Beyonce now on Power.

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0: Power 95.5. That's Queen Naija. It's called Ring. So in addition to it being National Radio Day, I gave you that one earlier, it's also Bacon Lovers Day. I could go along with some turkey bacon, maybe. National, that's probably not the bacon they're talking about, though, right? National Accessible Air Travel Day is on the list. And it is Chocolate Pecan Pie Day. I'll take mine without the chocolate. But any, and again, I can't knock it till I try it, though. More music for you coming up on your Power Hit Station, Power 95.5.
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12: Sunny and hot today. Temperatures near 97. Heat advisory for today. Maybe a shower thunderstorm later on this afternoon. Scattered showers and thunderstorms this evening. Otherwise, mostly cloudy. Temperatures around 72. Tomorrow, chance of showers and thunderstorms in the afternoon. Partly sunny, high near 90.
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13: 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Somebody tell them people Mr. Hem is here.
15: Whoa, whoa, whoa, whoa, whoa.
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I'm him. 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Big Master P vibe, no limit. 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Somebody tell them people Mr. Hem is here. Whoa, whoa, whoa, whoa, whoa, Mr. Hem.

0: 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No cap, God, am a witness. Success feel better, independent. 9-11 at the valley, I done in it. Big Master P vibe, no limit. Falling hard on another hemisphere. Somebody tell them people Mr. Hem is here.
1: Whoa, whoa, whoa, whoa, whoa, whoa.
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0: 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Chris Brown, that one is called Obvious. 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
2: Sunny and hot today. Temperatures near 97. Heat advisory for today. Maybe a shower thunderstorm later on this afternoon. Scattered showers and thunderstorms this evening. Otherwise, mostly cloudy. Temperatures around 72 tomorrow. Chance of showers and thunderstorms in the afternoon. Partly sunny. High near 90.
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out. 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
2: 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Now, the Supreme Court has weakened the Voting Rights Act they fought and bled for. 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

0: a 10, girl, you a 10. Girl, you a 10, girl, you a 10, girl, you a 10. 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

0: 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That one is called Somebody. Here is an interesting story. Since it's back to school time, Albany State University is introducing 8 new graduate certificate programs this fall in fields including healthcare, leadership, human resources, nonprofit management, supply chain analytics, and organizational development. University leaders say that the fully online programs are designed to help working professionals gain specialized skills while creating pathways into master's degree programs. And that sounds like a good plan, especially if you can keep working and make that in. I don't know how affordable it is, because that would be another thing that would help people get their master's and other certificates too. More music on the way on Power.
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13: Sunny and hot today. Temperatures near 97. Heat advisory for today. Maybe a shower thunderstorm later on this afternoon. Scattered showers and thunderstorms this evening. Otherwise, mostly cloudy. Temperatures around 72 tomorrow. Chance of showers and thunderstorms in the afternoon. Partly sunny. High near 90.
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0: 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That is music from Kalani featuring Usher and Shoulda Never. So don't forget this hour being sponsored by Big Bones Meat Market. They're having their Super Saturday sale this Saturday, August 22nd, and they're going to feature great deals like, let me see what I didn't tell you before, maybe a Rockefeller oyster is $21.99 a dozen, 5 pounds of Big Bones Link sausage for $22, whole ribeye for $10.99 a pound. 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They have cabbage collards for $27 per case. 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

Power 95.5, home of the Steve Harvey Morning Show. That is music from Young Miami and Spin That. Starting off another hour of the Midday Cruise with Selena. With music on the way from Memphis Bleak, your throwback song. Ella May coming up in this hour. Also, a robo barista is breaking records. I'll tell you more about that, too. It's in a coffee shop. Here's Beyonce now on Power 95.5.

0: Power 95.5, that is Givian. It's called 20. So Robo Barista breaks the record. A new 24-hour coffee shop in Beijing, China, featuring a humanoid robot barista, has smashed a Guinness World Record by serving 202 cups of coffee in a single hour. Customers place specialty orders for sweetness and intensity using a self-service system, and then the robot barista prepares each cup with an average wait time of less than 30 seconds. Reviews were positive, both about the flavor of the well-balanced brews as well as the speedy service. That is scary. That is really scary. Even if you had the best human, 30 seconds back to back to back to back to back. I don't know. We have more music for you on the way. It just shows what a microwave society we are, where you got to have everything right now, right there, because there's so much to do and you got to get on to the next thing. And, you know, just what's another way, you know, that we do that? 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
2: The National Weather Service in Raleigh has issued a severe thunderstorm warning for northern Nash County, southeastern Franklin County, until 2 p.m. At 1:17 p.m., a severe thunderstorm was located 7 miles northeast of Bunn, or 10 miles southeast of Lewisburg, moving northeast at 20 miles per hour. Hazard, 60 miles per hour wind gusts and penny-size hail. Source, radar indicated. Impact, expect damage to roofs, siding, and trees. Locations impacted include Rocky Mount, Nashville, Dorchester, Bunn, Red Oak, Spring Hope, Castalia, and Aventon. This includes Interstate 95 between mile markers 145 and 138. For your protection, move to an interior room on the lowest floor of a building. Repeating, a severe thunderstorm warning has been issued until 2 p.m. for the following counties in North Carolina.

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1: If you need more info, dial 984-269-0709. 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Also, we're taking vendors. 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All cowboys, all cowgirls. Also, that day, there'll be no ATVs or four-wheelers. So that's like boots on the ground. Attention all stuff. Groups, you're definitely more than welcome. Horse riders, you definitely get in free. Steppers, you're getting half price. Make sure you contact Jaleesa Taylor or Crystal Taylor. And don't forget, we had that mechanical bull. That's right. Who's riding? Also, if you could throw that cornhole, we definitely got no more deck, too. And we got a lot of DJs in the area. DJ Chosen, DJ Tay, and DJ Lala with the Lion Dance Instructor with my girl Bree. So again, that's Saturday, October the 10th. It's a boost on the ground down in the country. We'll see you then.

0: Live, Saturday, September 5th, at the North Raleigh Hilton, and Chuck Black's birthday bash. This was all brought to you by 7 Productions, DJ Shaki, and B Rose.
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like you vaping. Popping lights on fireworks. I'm a pop star like I'm Caden. 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
2: The National Weather Service in Raleigh has issued a severe thunderstorm warning for southwestern Nash County, central Wake County, northwestern Johnston County, south central Franklin County until 2:15 p.m. At 1:27 p.m., severe thunderstorms were located along a line extending from near Zebulon to Garner, moving east at 20 miles per hour. Hazard, 60 miles per hour wind gusts. Source, radar indicated. Impact, expect damage to roofs, siding, and trees. Locations impacted include Raleigh, Garner, Clayton, Zebulon, Bailey, Knightdale, Wendell, Middlesex, Pilot, and Lake Wheeler. This includes the following highways: Interstate 40 between mile markers 298 and 318. Interstate 440 between mile markers 14 and 16. Interstate 540 between mile markers 21 and 24. North Carolina Highway 264 between mile markers 20 and 33. For your protection, move to an interior room on the lowest floor of a building. Torrential rainfall is occurring with these storms and may lead to flash flooding. Do not drive your vehicle through flooded roadways. Repeating, a severe thunderstorm warning has been issued until 2:15 p.m. for the following counties in North Carolina: Franklin, Johnston, Nash, and Wake.

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2: 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Well, it's almost Friday. 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Speaking of Fridays, next first Friday, which is on September 4th, there's going to be another night market, and that is happening at 7 until 10 p.m. Friday, September 4th, downtown Rocky Mount in the Five Points area, located on the corner of Tarboro Street and Southeast Main Street, with lots of vendors out there, great food, drinks, music, shopping, and something for everyone. 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
5: Here's your Power 95 weather.
6: Sunny and hot today. Temperatures near 97. Heat advisory for today. Maybe a shower thunderstorm later on this afternoon. Scattered showers and thunderstorms this evening. Otherwise, mostly cloudy. Temperatures around 72 tomorrow. Chance of showers and thunderstorms in the afternoon. Partly sunny. High near 90.
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0: Power 95.5, Chris Brown. That one is called Obvious. Wrapping it up for today on the Midday Cruise. It's been a pleasure. I'm Selena. D-Train is with you next for DT3 Radio. He is your host back on the scene. 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The food is good there. And, of course, great company, too, on a Thursday night. 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

whoa, she's lame. She wanna be me, but no, she lame. And all I do is whistle, watch me go, T-Pain. Miss Casey coming soon, so get the name right. This afternoon, I got the goons on the train ride. And none of these side sides are top five. D-Train drop, drop the high five. 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Anybody wanna eat them like annihilator, sour flavor. Tune in out.

The National Weather Service in Raleigh has issued a severe thunderstorm warning for Central Nash County, Northwestern Edgecombe County until 2:45 p.m. At 2:03 p.m., a severe thunderstorm was located near Nashville, moving northeast at 20 miles per hour. Hazard, 60 miles per hour in gusts and penny-size hail. Source, radar indicated. Impact, expect damage to roofs, siding, and trees. Locations impacted include Rocky Mount, Nashville, Dorchester, Red Oak, Sharpsburg, Spring Hope, Battleboro, Tar River Reservoir, and Kingsboro. This includes Interstate 95 between mile markers 150 and 132. For your protection, move to an interior room on the lowest floor of a building. Torrential rainfall is occurring with this storm and may lead to flash flooding. Do not drive your vehicle through flooded roadways. Repeating, a severe thunderstorm warning has been issued until 2:45 p.m. for the following counties in North Carolina, Edgecombe, and Nash.

Power 95, I'm Steve Harvey Morning Show, Kalani. Kicking it off, the boy train back in the building. Somebody make some noise, man. Thursday, Friday, Eve going on. You know what's up. Friday, baby, getting into that weekend. We getting into the weekend.

Thursday vibes, okay? Be ready for it. On the way, some B2K. We'll kick off some LL Cool J. Boss Man D-Lo on the way, too. What's going on? How the show's coming to the Carolinas? On deck. I got the details. We'll talk about it, okay? Where the power team's going to be this weekend and more coming up. D2K Radio, hang around. Right now, Wale kicking it off. Leon Thomas watching us. It's power.

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Right now we got the style, we feel inside in the outcome. The hard lines, dopamine rush. You know how that go. Now women come to you as a woman.

0: Hey man, latest one from B2K, man. 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Mileage. I like that. Latest one from them inside the afternoon. Stick around. We back in with some Tim's J. Cole. Coming up, two supplies on the way. Flashback joint. Holla at your boy Train. Let me know you locked in inside of your Thursday afternoon. Hope you're having a beautiful one too. Hit me up. Detrain3000 on the gram in the book. 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

The National Weather Service in Raleigh has issued a severe thunderstorm warning for southern Nash County, southwestern Edgecombe County, Wilson County, northeastern Johnston County until 3:30 p.m. At 2:36 p.m., severe thunderstorms were extending from 6 miles northeast of Bailey to 13 miles northwest of Fremont to 9 miles east of Clayton to near Smithfield, moving east at 20 miles per hour. Hazard, 60 miles per hour in gusts and quarter-size hail. Source, radar indicated. Impact, hail damage to vehicles is expected. Expect wind damage to roofs, siding, and trees. Locations impacted include Rocky Mount, Smithfield, Wilson, Elm City, Bailey, Micro, Selma, Sharpsburg, Pine Level, and Kenley. This includes the following highways: Interstate 95 between mile markers 132 and 93. North Carolina Highway 264 between mile markers 28 and 50. For your protection, move to an interior room on the lowest floor of a building. Repeating, a severe thunderstorm warning has been issued until 3:30 p.m. for the following counties in North Carolina: Edgecombe, Johnston, Nash, and Wilson.

0: Morning Show Plot, Jamie Foxx and Saturday Afternoon Dream on that track right there, Detroit. Roller with you. Be having a good one on your Thursday. Shout out to that Greenville crew checking in. Let me know you're locked in. Got some Chase music coming up. Bryson Tiller on the way. Cindy Baby inside the afternoon. We'll do that too. Okay. Looking for your boy Train this weekend. It's Saturday. I'm hanging out. Saturday, I'm going to be hanging out at EP Mart. Doing it up real big right there. We back at the EP Mart. Holding it down. New location joint. You know what I'm saying? I haven't got a chance to go hang out at that one yet. So I'll be hanging out there this Saturday. Come through 11 until 1. I'm hanging out broadcasting live, hooking you up with some power prizes while I'm there and tell you about all the good things going on at EP Mart this Saturday, okay? Pull up on your boy. I'm there holding it down. 11 to 1, doing my thing. Station with Hip Hop R&B Connects. 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
2: 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Attention all stepper groups. 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And don't forget, we had that mechanical bull. That's right. Who's riding? Also, if you can throw that cornhole, we definitely got them on deck too. And we had a lot of DJs in the area. DJ Chosen, DJ K, and DJ Lala was the last dance instructor with my girl Bree. So again, that's Saturday, October the 10th. It's a boost on the ground, down in the country. We'll see you then.
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0: Live, Saturday, September 5th, at the North Raleigh Hilton. And Chuck Black's birthday bash. 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
8: Sunny and hot today. Temperatures near 97. Heat advisory for today. Maybe a shower thunderstorm later on this afternoon. Scattered showers and thunderstorms this evening. Otherwise, mostly cloudy. Temperatures around 72 tomorrow. Chance of showers and thunderstorms in the afternoon. Partly sunny. High near 90.
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10: What's up, Miss Ellie?

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You see me whip out, cause I'm gonna be the shot mirror. No cap. I don't follow no on IG, but all of your they following. Ha. And that little ain't gonna shoot shit with that gun. He just pull it out in his pictures. Ha. Ha. Ha. Packing the mail, it's gone. Shit like I smell cologne. Yeah. I just signed a deal. I'm

I beat him, burn me in front of the store where your mammy and grandmama shop at. I opt out on a whole nother wave on it. Let's see one he lit top that. I opt turn a to a converter, push me a little top back. Her boyfriend be hating and calling a groupie just cause she like all my music. She just sent me a text and to delete the message. She trying to find out it's confused. I don't know what these niggas thinking about. Use the brain on your head for you lose. I pull up at the school and I teach her some shit. Tell your bro I'm a mother tutor. Remember I used to cheat off a pretty test. All the teachers they thought I was stupid. Was expecting a box to pull up on the truck, man. It's pulled up on the scooter. Packing the mail, it's gone. Yeah, she like I smell cologne. Yeah, I just signed a deal.

0: Yeah. I just signed a deal, I'm on. Yeah, yeah. I go where I want, good. Play if you want, let's do it. I'm a young CEO, sure. Yeah.
1: The baby up there inside the afternoon show, D-Train rolling up in here, man. Back-to-back music going on. You know what's up. I'm commercial free with it. Let's do it. Jermaine Dupri on the way. Flashback from him, top of the hour, some Breezy coming up in a little bit. Just hang around, we'll get into it, okay? Just a little bit. Be ready for it, alright? Rolling commercial free right now, though. Let me know what you need to hear. If you got a birthday, shout out, anything popping off, let me know. Jump in the DMs, let me know. Let me know what's up, alright? Text line rolling. Yeah, getting close to it. You know what it is. Labor Day. Y'all ready for the Labor Day holiday? Glad Labor Day's falling on that Monday. Get a little 3-day weekend, you know what I'm saying? To chill a little bit, trying to figure out what's up, you know what I mean? Trying to figure it out for Labor Day, for real. Holla at that boy Train, though, you know what I'm saying? Because I'm going to be getting you hooked up with tickets to go check out Lil' Kim. She's going to be live at the North Raleigh Hilton, doing it up real big. 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All right, you know what's up. 919-995-7215. 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You can lock in right there. One more time. 919-995-7215. Holla at that. Tell me you heard with the boy Train, DT3 Radio. Right now, Chris Brown, Vibes Cartel. We like the what, sex, and what? Party.
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Take your time wherever you're about to go. All right, I got you. On the way, the new joint from Lil Baby coming up. Flashback from the Lost Boys is on the way too. Right now, my girl Kalani hooking up with boy Usher. Should never. It's power.

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0: Tylano, tell me. Is it okay?
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0: Is it okay?
1: Pick me up and we slide again. I need you right by my side again.
0: Okay, I got you, Lotto. I got you, girl.
1: I'm a kid, tell I don't know what time it is. You work at first, but we try again.
0: Man, I like that joint. Shout out to that girl, Doja Cat. I love the video, too. You know what I mean?

Rolling the Way Trader Band, man. Stick around with hip hop and R&B. Coming up in a little bit, we'll jump into a headline. We'll talk Timberland. He's being sued by a DJ. I'll tell you why. Coming up in just a little bit, I got you making moves, motivation coming up too in just a little bit. So hang around for that. Right now, how did the boy train? Let me know how your afternoon's flowing and going. One time to my girl, C on Lock. C, what's happening, mama? What's going on? You know what I mean? What's up? Thanks for locking the boy train in. Shout out to my people that got me on lock too up in the store. I don't know what store that is, but somebody told me y'all got me on lock up in there. What's happening? All right. Thanks for turning the boy train up. Why you on the JOB? All right. T.I. on the way coming up in just a little bit too. We'll bust that down. Let me see what else I got going on up here. Let's get some Kendrick on here. Got some Sids coming up too in just a little bit. Hang around. We'll get into it. All right. Lil Wayne's on the way to Raleigh. Don't forget. That's going to be happening September the 26th. Weezy F Baby. Please say the baby. Coast Credit Union Music Park. We turning that joint up. All right. 2 Chainz on that car too. So that's going to be crazy. Be ready for it. All right. 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

0: 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Somebody tell them people Mr. Hem is here.
1: Whoa, whoa, whoa, whoa, whoa, whoa.
0: Mr. Hem is here.
1: Whoa, whoa, whoa, whoa, whoa, whoa.
0: Mr. Hem.
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2: I used to think about immature things. 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

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Zodiac sign, it must be a Gemini moon, cause we about to go half. 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
3: All right, y'all. Let's get into this one real quick. Timberland being sued, man, by DJ E-Feezy. He claims that he was hired to perform on Timberland and Missy Elliott's 2024 tour, I think, before being dropped less than a month before it began. Now, the lawsuit alleges that DJ lost more than $130,000 after obtaining a work visa, turning down other jobs and preparing for the tour. He believes that he was replaced by Timberland's son. I didn't know Timberland's son was DJing, all right? Tim denies the allegations and says no enforceable agreement exists and argues any responsibilities rest with his former manager, right, who handled the tour negotiations. So the boy Tim said, I ain't got nothing to do with that. You got to talk to your agent. You know what I mean? More hip hop and I'll be coming your way. I got you making moves, motivation up too. Don't move, pal.
4: You may not have heard about this, and that's no accident. The Supreme Court just weakened the Voting Rights Act, the same law our people fought and bled for. Here's what it means, plain and simple. 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
8: 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So that's like boots on the ground. 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Make sure you contact Jaleesa Taylor or Crystal Taylor. And don't forget, we had that mechanical bull. That's right. Who's riding? Also, if you can throw that cornhole, we definitely got dope on deck too. And we had a lot of DJs in the area. DJ Chosen, DJ Tay, and DJ Lala with the last dance instructor with my girl Bree. So again, that's Saturday, October the 10th. It's a boots on the ground down in the country. We'll see you then.
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11: Mr. Neil, hey, this is Lecrae. 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
9: 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It means you've been working. I need you to do that every day. 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

0: live Saturday, September 5th at the North Raleigh Hilton. And Chuck Black's birthday bash. 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
2: Scattered showers and thunderstorms this evening. Otherwise, mostly cloudy. Temperatures around 72. Tomorrow, chance of showers and thunderstorms in the afternoon. Partly sunny, high near 90.
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2: All right, y'all. This one is not too much of a motivation quote, but just something for thought. You know what I'm saying? So I had to put it on the Power 95 Facebook page too. It says, when you're happy, you enjoy the music. But when you're sad, you understand the lyrics. Right? You know what I'm saying? Like, I thought about that thing. I was like, yo, that is so true. Run it back one more time, Trey. When you're happy, you enjoy the music. But when you are sad, you understand the lyrics. How many times, and I thought about myself with that one too. I was like, yo, how many songs, I remember like, yo, this is my joint. And then when I was going through a situation, I was like, yo, did you hear what he said? Or did you hear what she said? You know, you start to really get into the record that you're listening to. You know what I mean? For real, for real. So think about that for those that never thought about that. You know what I'm saying? How music affects you. You know what I'm saying? And you probably be like, yo, I remember that. I remember the records that, you know what I'm saying, I used to just hear and enjoy. And then when the situation hit, I was like, yo, I really feel that record right there. You know what I mean? I like that one. More hip hop and R&B on the way. Coming up in a little bit. I'm back in. Lil Wayne flashback joint. Top of the hour we in with some Ye Lauryn Hill. Right about now, let's keep it rolling. New joint from Ring.

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95 on Steve Harvey Morning Show. All the way to the band Saturday afternoon. Give and take. Don't touch the radio. More hip hop and R&B. Coming up in just a little bit. We back in. I got some Lizzo on the way too. Busta Rhymes coming up too in just a little bit. We get inside your headlines again. Coming up in a few. Five hottest songs right around the corner. Number one countdown. Driving five home. High five on the radio coming up. 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You know what's up. If you don't know what's up, they got the chicken leg quarters, $35 per case. Small turkey wings and more, $140 per case. All right, stop by and see them. Tell them we're up with the boy Train. Right now, let's roll. It's Drake, Janice.

ice to chill. Damn. They tryna cover it up like a quilt. Rari go skirt on a boy like a kilt. Kept it 100 on paper like Will. Tricking it off on a paying a bill. That's just how I do the sauce and the spill. These know how I pop it for real. These

Right, we outside. One time in D.C. with that with D-Train. Rolling with a little bit of Liz Dove. Stick around. Back inside the headline. Coming up, I got some J. Cole on the way. I got some Tim Summer coming up inside the afternoon. Don't forget, special today, DJ Takeover, DJ Reggie Marcus, man. We're going to play some of your favorite throwbacks coming up at 6 o'clock today. So be ready for that right there. All right, let's come up in just a little bit. 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Tell them you heard right here on that station. All right, we back inside of the headlines next. Don't move. It's Power.

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2: All right, y'all. This is one going around right here, and I'm not mad at it. You got to get in and find out what's going on, what's happening. You know what I'm talking about with the people stuff, for real. The son of Notorious Big is asking the court to invalidate a last-minute amendment to his grandmother, Valetta Wallace's will, all right? Now, Christopher Wallace Jr. claims that the changes signed just 15 days before her death in February, all right, removed him and his sister as beneficiaries and named Biggie's former manager, Wayne Barrow, as executor of the estate. Now, that does sound a little weird. Wallace argues that his grandmother was in declining health and at the time, and the signature on the amendment appears a little inconsistent. Whoa. Did somebody roll up on her while she wasn't in her right mind, in her right state, and was like, hey, I need you to sign these papers. You know what I'm saying? And did her manager get her to sign some papers and she wasn't really coherent of what she was doing? You know what I'm saying? The filing comes just days after Burrow won a separate legal battle over control of Valetta Wallace's share of Biggie's estate. Yeah, if I'm the kids, I'm looking into that. 15 days before her death, she changed her mind and signed over to the management and not the kids? That don't sound right there, man. Something definitely sound wrong with that. They definitely need to investigate that and find out what's happening. More hip-hop and R&B coming your way. Don't move. Pep.
3: Our rights came at a cost. The generation that produced Dr. King, Ella Baker, Fannie Lou Hamer, and Malcolm X turned courage into a movement. They faced beatings, police dogs, jail cells, and paid the ultimate price to ensure future generations had a voice in our democracy. Now, the Supreme Court has weakened the Voting Rights Act they fought and bled for. 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
9: Scattered showers and thunderstorms this evening, otherwise mostly cloudy. Temperatures around 72 tomorrow. Chance of showers and thunderstorms in the afternoon, partly sunny, high near 90.
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Kalani right there, man. Foley, D-Train. Rolling with you. Hot five coming up on your radio. 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All right? They got you. All right? More music coming up. Five hottest songs right around the corner. 6 o'clock. DJ Reggie Marcus in the building. It's the DJ Takeover. Reggie Marcus Throwback Thursday. We going in for an hour today. All right? So stick around. It's happening. Right now, rolling commercial free. It's Wale. You know what it is. Over there.

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1: Yes, sir, Steve, you know what it is. 5 out of souls on the radio, number one countdown, driving 5 home, high five, boy, boy.

0: Doc Metals, 280 October Lane in Enfield. Hit up Me Doc Metals right about now. If you got old appliances, tires, rims, scrap metal, farm equipment, you can turn it into cash right about now. Holler at them, tell them you heard it right with the boy Train. Let's get the countdown rolling. Song number 5, 10. Oh, I'm about to say 10. T.I., Mr. Him, is here. Song 5. Let's go.
1: Number 5.
2: 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Big Master P vibe, no limit. Falling hard on another hemisphere. Somebody tell them people Mr. Him is here.
3: Whoa, whoa, whoa, whoa, whoa.
2: Mr. Him is here.

0: 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Somebody tell them people Mr. Hem is here.
1: Whoa.
0: Mr. Hem is here.
1: Whoa.

0: 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Smoking on the back, water splash, I ignore it. No cap, I done toured all the way from the trap. The luxury lap, better I adapt. You could put me any place on the map, cause I'm him. Never chase bread, chase the vision. Make your word when you said be the business. No cap, God am a witness. Success feel better, independent. 9-11 at the valley, I done in it. Big Master P vibe, no limit. Falling hard on another hemisphere. Somebody tell them people Mr. Hem is here.
1: Whoa, whoa, whoa, whoa, whoa, whoa.
0: Mr. Hem is here.
1: Whoa, whoa, whoa, whoa, whoa, whoa.
0: Mr. Hem.
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1: Number 3.
2: Yeah.

My bad, y'all. Back in the two spot, moving back up. The ladies love that joint right there. They sing that one. End of the night in the club, you play that. Oh, they singing it, boy. For real, they in their feelings. Just tuning into the High Five. It's back in the recap, show number 5. T.I.

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1: Here's that number one song you've been vibing to. The Hot 5 at 5. Number one.
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3: 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That's all my scamming and my kid money.

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4: 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Also, we have a live performance by Marco Rich, Mice and Magic, Kimberly B, Fire 757, Angelita, with North Carolina's number one host, N.A.B., keeping the party jumping. Also, we're taking vendors. We still have room, so make sure you get the contact numbers. All cowboys, all cowgirls. Also, that day, there'll be no ATVs or four-wheelers. So that's like boots on the ground. Attention all stubborn groups.

0: 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That's right. Who's riding? Also, if you can throw that cornhole, we definitely got them on deck, too. And we had a lot of DJs in the area. DJ Chosen, DJ K, and DJ Lala with the Lion Dance Instructor with my girl Bree. So again, that's Saturday, October the 10th. It's a boost on the ground, down in the country. We'll see you then.
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13: 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I ain't no mama wife. 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

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Yellow diamonds up close, catch a sunstroke. 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We grow up fast. Whoa. We

0: And you can see 2 Chainz and Lil Wayne September the 26th. All right, lock in for info, lock in for details. 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We got you. We'll get you hooked up and get you wet in that building. So be ready, all right? More hip-hop and R&B coming your way. Boomy right around the corner. Don't move. It's Power.
1: You may not have heard about this, and that's no accident. 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
8: Scattered showers and thunderstorms this evening, otherwise mostly cloudy. Temperatures around 72 tomorrow. Chance of showers and thunderstorms in the afternoon, partly sunny, high near 90.
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Yes, I am. 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

join me there, and I'll have a chance to win tickets for the LOL, or I'll send you to the Millennial Tour going down in Raleigh. 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We at the EP Mart. 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Let's roll with it. All right, Cardi B, Latto, every time. 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
2: Yo, 6 o'clock, we're in the building. Reggie Marcus, what up?
3: What up?
2: Hey, yo, we're in the building. Hey, yo, we on TikTok. Hey, yo, hop on the TikTok, man. How you feeling? You good?
3: Yeah, I'm good, man. I'm ready to do this.
2: Nah, I'm saying, and listen, it's Thursday.
3: Yeah.
2: Reggie Marcus is taking over DT3 Radio right now.
3: A little something.
2: And we about to get into some throwbacks, right?
3: Yeah, so I'm going to start in the 2000s.
2: You think they ready?
3: I don't know. We're going to see. We'll see what they remember, you know what I mean?
2: That's what's up.
3: I'm
2: going
3: to start in the 2000s, go back to the 90s, you know what I mean?
2: Right.
3: Yeah.
2: TikTok, let's go. Hey, yo, we on TikTok, share our lives. Kiki, what up?
3: I want to start going live on TikTok, too. I need 1,000 followers.
2: Let's get it. You know what I'm saying? Follow that dude. Tell him where you at.
3: DJ Reggie Marcus on TikTok.
2: Now I'm saying?
3: I just started the joint, so I'm trying to get it up there so I can go live, all right?
2: You know what I mean? Let's go. Follow the boy Train right now. I'm on the tickety-tickety-tickety-tock. D-Train underscore 3000. That's where we at, man. I'm ready to play some music. You ready to play some music?
3: Let's do it.
2: You want shout-outs? Hit me up on TikTok. I got your shout-outs on TikTok. What was you about to say?
3: I would say they might want to pull over for this first set.
2: All right, for the first set, y'all might want to pull over.
3: Yeah, pull over.
2: All right, Reggie, let's go to work. Let's get it.
4: DJs.
5: This right here. For everybody that's proud of their city.
6: Yeah.
5: You proud of your neighborhood?
6: Yeah.
5: DJ

right, y'all know what we do with the Throwback Thursday vibes going on. Reggie Marcus in the mix. Let's go. We on TikTok. We on that TikTok, DTrain_3000 at DJ Reggie Marcus.

Y'all know what's happening right now, man. What's going down? We're in the mix. Reggie Marcus, what up? Throwback Thursday. Let's get it. We're on TikTok right now. Detroit underscore 3000. Let's go. Oh. At DJ Reggie Marcus.

0: What we doing in here, Reggie Marcus? What we doing? We on TikTok right now. D-Train underscore 3000. Let's go. At DJ Reggie Marcus. Let's go.
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0: know I'm saying it right.
1: We know that.
0: Hold on a sec.
2: Power 95.5.
0: Yeah. Oh, man. Hey, you heard what I said? Reggie Marcus. What is he doing here right now? Reggie Marcus, what are you doing? Yes, sir. Reggie, what up?

0: Okay, let's go. The champs, let's go.
1: By 18, the hard way. I have a humble thinking about gunplay. Now who the wanna play with guns?
0: Negro Diaz, what up?
1: Dog ain't fun. No. So I suggest
0: we can say Negro, right?
1: I see these hollers that tell them play with your
0: Let's go.

0: damage. I pay
1: Michaela, what up?
0: I spray lime and steel. The time will reveal, you know I'm being honest.
1: Hey, yo, Chris, what up?
0: Coat yet, and I keep my fucking coat check. They say the truth shall come to the light. So everybody grab your shades, cause your boy that bright. Good night.
1: Oh, man, we ain't held. Hold on, we gotta get a commercial break.

0: DJs.
1: What we doing in the building right now? You heard? Reggie Marcus, what up, boy?
2: What up, what up, what up?
1: Yo, listen. Yo, the first set was crazy.
2: Appreciate it.
1: TikTok's going crazy.
2: TikTok, what up, man?
1: A lot of TikTok love going on at DTrain underscore 3000. TikTok, DJ Reggie Marcus, hit him up at...
2: Yeah, hit me up at DJ Reggie Marcus on TikTok. I'm trying to build it up now. I just started it.
1: All right, now, shouts out to my girl C. Shouts out to Wilson Prep. They got us
2: Wilson
1: online.
2: Prep, what up?
1: The football team, they got us rocking right now. It's a lot. I can't even really go back through all of them.
2: How
1: shout out
2: read
1: to Sadie.
2: It? And it's going so
1: Sadie's
2: fast.
1: Sadie's doing her thing. Yeah, you know what I'm saying? Shout out to Sadie. I'm going back a little bit. You know what I'm saying? I'm trying to get everybody in there. I be messing people's names up. I be terrible with the names.
2: Right.
1: My
2: yeah,
1: bad,
2: you do.
1: Though.
2: You do. It's
1: you
2: cool.
1: Know what I'm saying? Mickey 88, everybody. Big Sexy. You know what I'm saying? Doing their thing. And shout out to Sean, though. Sean was really going crazy in there. Shout out to the boy Sean.
2: What up, Sean?
1: You know what I'm saying? Let me see. And look, y'all, we're gonna get it right. Where once what you hear coming through the radio, you're gonna hear on TikTok.
2: You're right.
1: We would have did it today, but we had so much other stuff.
2: This was like a last minute thing. We were just like, yo, let's get up and rock out.
1: Let's go have some fun.
2: Yep.
1: That was the main thing. We was gonna go have some fun. So we got part two coming up.
2: Yeah, part two coming up.
1: All right.
2: And I'm taking it back to the 90s.
1: Alright, you know, we ain't playing, you know, sometimes you gotta get out here and let people know what people do.
2: Light work.
1: The work speaks for itself.
2: It's
1: you know what
2: work.
1: I'm saying? Forget all the characteristics going on. Let the work speak for itself. You know what I'm saying? Forget all of the Facebook politics. You got to let the work speak for itself. You know what I'm saying?
2: The work talks
1: for
2: the loudest,
1: real.
2: Man.
1: If you know, you know. Don't touch that radio. We the States with Hip Hop R&B Connect.
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0: September 5th at the North Raleigh Hilton. And Chuck Black's birthday bash. 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
8: Let me know on TikTok, can you hear that right there?

0: Okay, we trying to figure the TikTok thing out. Hey, yo, one time the selfies, what up? Here we go. Here we go, let's go. Share this live. Hey, yo, what we doing up here, Reggie Marcus? What up?
1: What up with you?
0: What's happening?
1: Do we got these technical difficulties straightened out yet?
0: Yeah, listen. Shout out to our TikTok crew that's on here with us right now, though.
1: All right, big shout out to everybody. Yeah, no doubt.
0: Hey, yo, we had the audio playing, but they couldn't hear me talking, so I went back to the regular joint. We're going to figure this out, y'all. And you're going to be able to hear me and the music and everything. One time the DJ No Limit, he in the building.
1: What up, boy?
0: He in the building. You know what I'm saying? A.K.A. No Limit Productions. In the building. It's a mic right there, son.
1: But he already be here now, because they can't see him over there.
0: Oh, they can't see. Right. Hold on.
1: Right. Here,
2: yo, DJ No Limits checking in. What up?
0: Yeah, all right, there you go. My bad. I had him over there. My bad. Yeah, though. You know what I mean? Hey, yo, we just rocking out. How you feel? You good?
1: I'm good. I'm ready to keep going.
0: All right, no doubt. All right.
1: Hey. Yeah.
0: Okay. That could have been a...
1: Yeah, that's a good
0: one. I feel good. Keep going.
1: Yep.
0: Woo, there you go. Play some music. DJ Reggie Marcus. DJ Reggie Marcus. Reggie Marcus. Let's go, y'all. Hit us up.
3: Get the fuck up. Simon says,
0: get the
3: fuck up. Throw your hands in the sky. He's just in the back sipping yak, y'all.
0: What's up?
3: Girls, rub on your...
0: Come on, now.
3: Yeah, I said it. Rub on your... New York City, pretty committee, pity the fool that act. I'll be in the midst of the calm, the witty.
0: Let's go.
3: Y'all know the name.

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1: Yeah. I'm right here, dog.
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1: Get out.
0: Come on. 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

0: 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What we doing?
1: New York to the heart, but I love.
0: Come on.
1: Lie, die in the fire.
0: Hey, one time, Queens, New York, my fam, what up?
1: The place where I lay my dome. 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
1: Let me show y'all.

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1: 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Don't make me let the machine off.
0: This is Methadone music
1: that you can lean off. Made you look.
0: The remix.
1: With me up on it, I copped you. Now I break weed up on it. And everything is real, I see. Like my digging that been home.
0: They only got a gel ID.
1: I help the game, it ain't help me. I'm top five, dead or alive.
0: And that's just off one LP. Come on.
1: I still buzz, they feel cuz.
0: And they know the boy slice.
1: Just like Will was.
0: Come on.
1: I'm just trying to make sure that my son's wealthy. Out of shape, but I make sure that my...

0: what you look. You a slave to a page.
1: Oh, it's almost that time. We gotta get about it. Hold on.
0: Playboy, your time's up. Where the gangsters at? Where the bounce at?
1: Tag it down. Come on. Yeah. Wait. Let me let that breathe. Reggie Marcus, what up?
2: What up, what up?
1: Come on. That's the best part right there, too.
2: I know.
1: Come on.
2: We're going to have to save it for next
1: I'm
2: time.
1: From the school of hard knocks, seek peaks and low blows, where exits, march spots, and kitchens.
2: Right.
1: Dang. All right, we got to calm down. Hey, yo, shout out to TikTok. Much love on the tick. Hey, yo, you did your thing today.
2: A little something. I'm getting back to it.
1: You did your thing today. You played some joints.
2: Yeah, played some joints, yeah.
1: Joints they don't get to hear on the radio all the time.
2: That's what I like to do.
1: You know what I mean? Put in the work. Shine real quick. Tell them how they follow you on social media. Tell them about your TikTok, all
2: DJ
1: of that.
2: DJ Reggie Marcus, yo. So we're trying to go live on TikTok, so I need as many followers on TikTok as possible, all right? DJ Reggie Marcus on TikTok.
1: Holla at that, all right? If you're on there right now, DTrain_3000. Big shouts out to my girl Simone. Shout out to my girl Candy. Shout out to the boy DJ No Limit in the building, too.
2: No.
1: Shout out to Frederick. Shout out to Selfless. He did a lot of sharing today. Shout out
2: to my brother School.
1: School, what up? You know what I'm saying? Cooked up today, too. We almost had 10K hits. We almost got 10K hits today.
2: Okay, so we're doing pretty good then, huh?
1: Yeah, that was pretty dope. Shout out to y'all, you know what I'm saying? Selfless, what up?
2: Right here. I don't know.
1: It was crazy. Shout out to Kane. Kane, what up? What's happening? You know what I mean?
2: Yeah, it was so many, man. I didn't get to everybody, but just shout out to everybody showing us love, man.
1: Went crazy today, you know what I'm saying? No Limits in the boat. We got to have a DJ No Limit takeover. We got to come through and take over.
2: Yeah.
1: You know what I'm saying? You ready for that? Come here, man. Get on. He getting footage in. He's the content guy. No Limit Productions all the way. Look out for him.
2: This is the guy that does it all, man.
1: Right. You know what I'm saying? We're going to put out a movie, too.
3: Mic check.
1: We're going to drop a movie, too. What's up? We drop a movie?
3: Yeah,
1: should we do our own movie?
3: No Limit, check it in, man. Follow me on Instagram, DJ No Limits 252, or follow me on TikTok.
1: You know what I'm saying?
3: DJ No Limits, man.
1: Look out for the OnlyFans on the way.
3: Nah, I ain't say all that. See, he gonna call me on air to make a fool of me, but it's all good. It's all good. It's all love, though.
1: Hey, listen, I'm with you. I'm all for it. You know what I'm saying? Look out for D-Train.
3: It's part of the hazing process, I guess.
1: Nope. Hey, listen, I'm trying to get OnlyFans started in Canada right now. When they only pick up in Canada, how can I do that? You the expert guy, the tech guy. How do I get my OnlyFans where only show up in Canada?
3: Man, they blocking our content in Canada right now.
1: How do I do that? That's what I'm trying to do. You ready for a takeover?
3: Are they ready though?
1: Are they ready?
3: I don't think they're ready.
1: All right, there it is. You know what I'm talking about? It goes down up in here, man. We do the thing. All right? For real. All right? About to get up out of here, though. My girl Gab is in the lab on your radio next. Be ready for that. You know what I'm saying? Reggie Mark, you got any more shout-outs? Anybody
2: just shout-out to everybody that sent me a message, but I might not have the number in the phone, so I don't know who that is. So I'll figure it out later on. But shout-out to y'all, too, man.
1: Yeah, my joint was on My joint was on D&D, so if you was trying to holler at the boy Train, zero for that. You know what I'm saying? For real. But don't forget, let me say it one more time before I get out of here. Oh, go ahead.
3: Yo, shout out to my brother Lance. He just texted me. He was like, yo, I heard you on the radio. Shout out to my brother Lance. Love you, boy.
1: Lance, what up? But just real quick, you know what I'm saying? Let y'all know, we not on no mountain. We in outer space with this, okay? So it's a different, you know what I mean? It's a difference. Levels. You know what I mean? Reggie Marcus, what up?
2: Ain't nothing, yo.
1: You know what I mean? When you talk about the squad, you got to shoot for the stars, baby. You know what I mean? What up? Sit. You know what I mean?
2: He on it, ain't he?
1: I'm just saying. I'm just saying. You know what I mean? Everybody love to run to that, you know.
2: Right. You love
3: it. We're hip hop R&B connect.
2: Yeah.
3: It's Power 95.
1: All right, there it is. I'm out of here. Hey, yo, holler at me tomorrow. I'm in here Friday. We getting it in. Station. One more time. So I tell them.
2: It's Power 95.5.
1: You know what? And one more thing before we get up out of here.

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1: Power 95, home of the Steve Harvey Morning Show. That was Ye featuring the Miss Lauryn Hill with I Can't Wait. You are in the lab with your girl Gab. What is going on? Y'all already know it's Friday Eve. So y'all know I'm smiling from ear to ear, showing off 32. Okay, 32 because I got both of my side teeth. If you're missing yours, rest in peace. I'm so sorry to this man or woman. All right, but listen, we have lots to talk about today. All right, we got to talk Blueface and Nevaeh. It looks like they welcome a healthy, beautiful baby the other day. We also got to talk about what's going on in Gary, Indiana. I don't know if you guys realize this, but they have had massive amounts of flooding. And in a few parts of Indiana, the power has been out for days. All right, we got to talk Carmelo Anthony. There's an update on his case as well as Timberland. All right, so listen, you guys stick around for all of that. We got your hookups to the hottest shows coming to the Carolinas. When, where, and how you can get your hands on some tickets. DJ OS is in the building with the 9 o'clock takeover mix. So make sure you hit him up at DJ OS and let him know what you want to hear. All right. 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All right. 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

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Popping lights on fireworks, I'm a pop star like I'm Caden. Superman, no saving. Simon says you should pay me. 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
1: Power 95, that was Future with Alice. All right, now congratulations to Blueface and Nevaeh Akira as they welcome their first child together. Now on Tuesday, August 18th, the couple delivered a baby boy named Jonathan Jamal Porter Jr., who of course is named after his father, Blueface, who was also known as Jonathan Jamal Porter, all right? Now, we've got to send nothing but love and congratulations to Blueface and Nevaeh because we know they only going to have like 2.5 seconds of bliss and harmony until the drama begins, because it's always drama with Blueface. But, you know, still, a baby is a blessing, so congrats to them, all right? Coming up after the break, we got Queen Naji with the ring, Chris Brown with Honey Pack, so make sure you keep it locked to the station where hip-hop and R&B connect, Power 95.
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Yeah. 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Yeah. No cap now, yeah. 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Yeah. 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Shawty, you precious.

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Never chase bread, chase the vision. 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Whoa, whoa, whoa, whoa, whoa. Mr. Him is here.